0: emergency landing. The passengers are safely back in Israel. Former pilot Emma Henderson says it would have been terrifying for everyone on board.
1: With a struggle in the cockpit, there would have been a lot of moving from side to side. It would have felt really, really, really frightening. And I know from reports I've watched of

The Prime Minister said there's a strong indication of a link between Iran and a security incident outside RAF Fairford. MI5's warned 100 UK academics have worked on projects secretly funded by Chinese intelligence. The security service says Beijing's behind research into tech, which could be used for espionage. And Manchester City's principal sponsor, Etihad, says it's considering legal action against the Premier League. The airline says it categorically rejects any suggestion it was involved in improper commercial arrangements. That's the latest. I'm Barry Weir.

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1: Variable amounts of cloud overnight with showers affecting some areas. Winds from the south and west. Temperatures this morning ranging from 12 degrees Celsius in the north to 16 degrees Celsius in the south.
0: Now, kicking off another hour of the best variety of hits across

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Forward. Dinnington. 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
1: 8:86. Her family say she was the most wonderful mother and cherished grandmother. The former TV presenter set up charities to help young and older people, including Childline, and campaigned to legalise assisted dying after her lung cancer diagnosis in 2023. Passengers say they feel very lucky after one pilot on their flight stabbed the other and apparently tried to crash the plane. The Tel Aviv-bound aircraft plunged about 14,000 feet within seconds. This man was on board.
2: Suddenly the aircraft dropped, like a massive drop down, like a roller coaster. And we saw that there was a crowd and riot on the front, next to the cockpit.
1: Passengers managed to overpower the attacker and two off-duty pilots made an emergency landing. The US president says more details will emerge later about why five men arrested over a suspected terror plot in Gloucestershire were released under investigation. The prime minister has confirmed there is a link between Iran and a security incident outside RAF Fairford. The men were arrested on Sunday but have since been released under investigation. Donald Trump was asked about that decision.
3: We caught them early. And I'm trying to figure out if that's for real, that they actually did it. Maybe they did it for a reason, but we're going to know about that this afternoon, so we'll report on it.
1: The UK and France have scrapped their so-called one-in, one-out migrant scheme. It was aimed at reducing the number of people crossing the Channel in small boats, but it's no longer processing new cases. UK diesel prices have hit another grim milestone, passing £2 a litre for the first time. The cost, according to analysis of government figures, had already reached record highs this week. And in football, Cristiano Ronaldo has confirmed he has left Portugal.

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1: Overall amounts of cloud overnight with showers affecting some areas, winds from the south and west. Temperatures this morning ranging from 12 degrees Celsius in the north to 16 degrees Celsius in the south.
0: Kicking off another hour of the best variety of hits across Rotherham.

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2: Just standing traffic, lorries, cars, both lanes are absolutely chock-a-block and there's a police cordon in place.
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1: Bike Liam from Crashing says he acted just in time after the captain was attacked by his co-pilot. The Dubai to Tel Aviv flight plunged before he got into the cockpit and pulled it out of its dive, with two off-duty pilots then landing in Saudi Arabia. The US president says he was updated by Israel's prime minister and praised the man who jumped into the cockpit.
2: When asked why he did that, he said he watches that show, Air Disasters. You know the show? It's the craziest show. I never want to watch it because I watch it. I don't like watching it because bad things happen. But he said he watches it a lot.
1: The alleged attacker is in custody and the motive is unclear. From today, hundreds of offenders are due to be released from prison early. The government's trying to stop jails in England and Wales running out of space. Domestor Ranson has been described as someone who's left an extraordinary legacy following her death, aged 86. The broadcaster set up Childline in the 80s. She then became a prominent voice in the assisted dying debate following her lung cancer diagnosis in 2023. The Labour MP behind the bill is Kim Leadbeater.
3: She had a voice and she did what she'd always done throughout her career. She used her voice to try and do good things. She represented so many other people across the country who were terminally ill and who just wanted the dignity and the choice.
1: Iran's foreign minister has hit back at claims Tehran was involved in a security incident outside RAF Fairford, telling Andy Burnham the UK's barking up the wrong tree. Five men were arrested on Sunday but have since been released under investigation. As the energy price cap goes up, nearly two-thirds of us are worried about affording our bills this winter. Research from portable energy provider EcoFlow comes as Ofgem allows prices to rise by 4% from today. And the Brit Awards move to Manchester this year generated around £5 million for the city. Research by Amian Consulting looked at the impacts of the annual awards ceremony, regarded as the UK's biggest night in music. That's the latest. I'm Barry Weir.

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1: We'll get to the roots of the alleged attempt to crash a Fly Dubai flight bound for Tel Aviv. It's alleged the co-pilot stabbed the captain and sent the plane plunging nearly 14,000 feet before passengers and crew overpowered him. Benjamin Netanyahu says investigators will look at whether he had accomplices or any link to Iran. Broadcaster Dame Esther Ranson has died, aged 86. The former host of shows such as This Life established charities to help young and older people, including Childline. In recent years, she had been a campaigner for legalising assisted dying after her lung cancer diagnosis in 2023.
2: I've joined Dignitas. If the next scan says nothing's working, I might buzz off to Zurich. But, you know, it puts my family and friends in a difficult position because they would want to go with me, and that means that the police might prosecute them. So we've got to do something.
1: From today, hundreds of offenders are being released from prison early to stop jails running out of space. Those freed over the next few months in England and Wales will be supervised by probation, with police involved where necessary. As the energy price cap goes up, nearly two-thirds of us are worried about affording our bills this winter. Research from portable energy provider EcoFlow comes as Ofgem allows prices to rise by 4%. Energy expert Lorna Wallace-Smith says it's a big concern.
3: People have avoided using appliances like ovens or washing machines. You know, 30% of people have kept the heating off, even when they're cold. And even 23% have cut back on, you know, basics like food or other essentials just to pay an energy bill.
1: A national trial starts today, which will see newborn babies being tested for a serious condition which can cause muscle weakness. The scheme in England will look at whether adding spinal muscular atrophy to the blood spot test programme makes a difference to care. And Manchester City's principal sponsor, Etihad, says considering legal action against the Premier League. The airline says it categorically rejects suggestions it was involved in improper commercial arrangements. That's the latest. I'm Barry Weir.

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1: Variable amounts of cloud for Thursday with sunny spells for most. Some areas, though, could catch a shower. Temperatures ranging from 15 degrees Celsius in the north to 21 degrees Celsius in the south.
0: Kicking off another hour of the best variety of hits across Rotherham and Sheffield.

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1: Hardwick, Anston, Whiston. Love local. Love music. This is Rother Radio. If I-

0: our very own Matt Dyson. He is there.
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0: Matt, you're in Bramley, aren't you?
2: I am indeed, Wayne, and it is absolutely chock-a-block as far as you can see going down towards the Shell garage at Bramley.
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0: Can you see up Borchester Road from where you are towards Wickersley? What can you see?
2: Just standing traffic, lorries, cars, both lanes are absolutely chock-a-block. And there's a police cordon in place.
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1: Ian from Crashing says he acted just in time after the captain was stabbed by his co-pilot. The Dubai to Tel Aviv flight plunged 14,000 feet before he took control and pulled it out of its dive, with two off-duty pilots then landing in Saudi Arabia. The US president praised the plumber who jumped in.
2: When asked why he did that, he said he watches that show, Air Disasters. You know the show? It's that crazy show. I never want to watch it because I watch it. I don't like watching it because bad things happen. But he said he watches it a lot.
1: The alleged attacker is in custody and the motive still unclear. An early release scheme aimed at tackling overcrowding in England and Wales will see thousands of offenders released from today. Officers have voiced concerns that this initiative could place further pressure on already stretched police resources. Dame Esther Ranson's been described as someone who's left an extraordinary legacy following her death, aged 86. The broadcaster and campaigner set up Childline and then became a prominent voice in the assisted dying debate following her lung cancer diagnosis in 2023. Kim Leadbeater was the Labour MP behind the bill.
3: She had a voice and she did what she'd always done throughout her career. She used her voice to try and do good things. She represented so many other people across the country who were terminally ill and who just wanted the dignity and the choice.
1: A one-in, one-out migrant deal with France has been scrapped. The agreement has seen over 1,500 people return to France, with a similar number sent to the UK. There are concerns some people could turn to the black market for cheaper vapes as a new tax comes in. The vaping products duty adds £2.20 to every 10 millilitres of e-liquid. And Anthony Joshua says he's proud the long-awaited showdown with Tyson Fury will take place on home soil in the United Kingdom. The British heavyweight rivals are finally going to meet at Cardiff's Principality Stadium in December. That's the latest. I'm Barry Weir.

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1: Variable amounts of cloud for Thursday with sunny spells for most. Some areas, though, could catch a shower. Temperatures ranging from 15 degrees Celsius in the north to 21 degrees Celsius in the south.
0: Kicking off another hour of the best variety of hits across Rotherham.

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Heart Heel. 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
1: We'll pay the price for the expanded early release prison scheme. From today, around 700 offenders will walk free in England and Wales, having served just a third of their sentences, to clear up jail spaces in England and Wales. Metropolitan Police officers say there aren't enough cops to handle it, but Justice Secretary Alex Norris says he's been preparing for this necessary step.
2: We've made a really big investment in probation, £700 million over 3 years, but that's into staff, but also the largest expansion of tagging ever, exclusion zones, alcohol tagging, football bans, so people might be leaving prison, but they're not going on to live their free lives.
1: Donald Trump says an Israeli plumber who watches air crash investigation saved a plane from nosediving when a pilot stabbed another on a Fly Dubai flight. A suspect's in custody in Saudi Arabia. A death row inmate in Tennessee is still alive despite being given lethal injections. Krista Pike was due to be the first woman to be executed in the US state for more than 200 years, but still had a heartbeat after two doses. Davina McCall says Dame Esther Ranson made the world a better place and inspired so many following her death aged 86. The former That's Life presenter also founded children's charity Childline in the 1980s. Adrian Mills worked with her.
3: The drive, the determination of a fierce woman, remarkable woman in a man's industry, remember, this is the mid-80s, is just astounding. Honestly, today, I always get emotional at happy events. We all knew it was going to happen, but it's knocked me sideways.
1: A new tax on vapes has kicked in, with experts warning higher prices could push people towards the black market. Cigarettes have also gone up. And MPs say the BBC shouldn't outbid rivals for shows like Suits and Scooby-Doo. Their report recommends a leaner, more efficient broadcaster, calling the licence fee model outdated. That's the latest. I'm Kat Suave.

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1: Sunny spells and largely dry conditions for most. A few showers and blustery conditions with temperatures closer to average and highs of 21 degrees Celsius.
0: 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Kicking off another hour of the best variety of hits across Rotherham.

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Hillsborough, Hart Hill, Shire Green. 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

0: Good morning. It's Thursday, the 1st of October. Spooky season is upon us, finally. And you're listening to The Morning Report with me, Georgia Lee. Coming up today...
1: What do you normally do with Chinese food?
0: A royal update as we check in with rugby legend Kevin Sinfield, who's in the middle of a fundraising challenge for motor neuron disease. And we find out why Peppa Pig and James Bond have more to do with university choice than you might think.
2: We had Harry Potter, we had Mr. Bean, James Bond, and even Peppa Pig were amongst those that were most often mentioned.
0: But first, a look at the weather. I mean, it's not been great, has it? But any fog soon clearing to leave a dry day for many. A few showers, heavy in the west, blustery in the north, highs of 21 degrees Celsius. Now, it's time to hear from Holly in the newsroom.
3: Andy Burnham has paid tribute to Dame Esther Ranson, who's died at the age of 86. The broadcaster and campaigner was known for hosting shows such as That's Life and later went on to set up Childline. The Prime Minister says there are strong indications Iran played a part in a suspected terror plot near RAF Fairford in Gloucestershire. Andy Burnham says the UK is working closely with the US and the authorities have the situation under the strongest grip. And hundreds of prisoners are due to be released under the government's controversial early release scheme today, designed to tackle prison overcrowding. Earlier this year, ministers excluded certain offences, including some sexual offences and manslaughter, from the plans. Pia Sene is from the Prison Reform Trust. She says the exclusions mean the government have less time to solve the problem.
4: There are going to be groups of people that won't be happy and satisfied with the outcome. But it's really, really important that for the long-term future of public safety, that we have to make these difficult decisions.
3: That's the latest from Radio News Hub. I'm Holly Hughes.
0: Thanks for that, Holly. Now let's take a look at what is making the headlines today. The Times and the Daily Telegraph report on Benjamin Netanyahu saying a co-pilot stabbed the captain of a plane and tried to crash an aircraft carrying dozens of Israelis. The Israeli Prime Minister said that the pilot had been arrested after passengers and crew subdued the attacker and made an emergency landing in Saudi Arabia. An Israeli official says they believe there may have been an attempt to attack Israelis and an investigation is ongoing. The Guardian and the Financial Times report on Prime Minister Andy Burnham saying Brexit had done more harm than good. In his Labour Party conference speech, he has suggested it is possible Labour's next election manifesto could include an in-out referendum or even a pledge to rejoin the European Union. Both French President Emmanuel Macron and Spain's Prime Minister Pedro Sanchez, speaking at a joint press conference in Madrid, welcomed his remarks. Meanwhile, The Express and The Sun write about the passing of broadcaster Dame Esther Ranson. Former presenter, known for hosting shows such as That's Life, established charities to help the old and young, and in recent years became a prominent voice in the attempt to legalise assisted dying in England and Wales. The 86-year-old died surrounded by her loved ones at her home yesterday. Now, earlier this week, we told you about the latest fundraising challenge of rugby legend Kevin Sinfield. Since his friend and teammate Rob Burrow was diagnosed with motor neuron disease, Kevin has been fundraising and has raised an incredible £11 million so far. His Leeds Rhinos teammate Rob Burrow was diagnosed with the disease in 2019 and unfortunately passed away in 2024. Kevin's latest fundraising, 7-in-7 Challenge, is well underway, running an ultramarathon every day. And he had some very special visitors to cheer him up when he got to Wakefield yesterday. Lisa Darville has been following his progress.
1: This is the ones you normally do with challenges with. I bet they don't get the phone up to you anymore, Kevin, when you ring them.
5: Yes, a very special surprise for a special challenge. The Prince and Princess of Wales surprised Kevin and his team at the DIY Kitchen Stadium in Wakefield as he finished another one of his ultramarathons. Members of Rob Burrow's family were also there to greet him, including Rob's children. Reflecting on the royal surprise, Kevin says it meant a lot.
6: I think there's a real understanding, having young children myself, what the Burrows have been through, and they get it, they understand the camaraderie in teams and what rugby lads and rugby girls try and do for each other. They've been real supporters of us and brings a real credibility to what we're trying to do. And hopefully encourages more people to come out and see us and more people to donate and more people to keep supporting. In times like this, when we are overwhelmed by it, bring it back to this was started out to try and raise some money for Rob, and times like this go straight back to that, because that's what this has always ever been about and what it'll always be about. Now it's much bigger than that, but it's at its heart, that's what it's about.
5: Well, Kevin is continuing in his fundraising efforts for motor neuron disease. His route over this week will take him to every Super League club, finishing at Old Trafford on Saturday for the Super League Grand Final. And to make the occasion even more poignant, his son Jack plays for finalist Wakefield Trinity. But Kevin says that's not his focus at the minute.
6: For me, I'm trying to focus on getting through tomorrow. Saturday seems a long way away at the minute. Because there's a lot of distance between now and then, so a lot of hills, which I'm looking forward to, and being honest, it's been a bit flat and a bit dry so far, so I'm hoping for a bit of rain at some point and a few hills to mix it up for us. And then Saturdays, it was always the target when we set out with a plan just over 12 months ago. When we had the idea of finishing like this, we had no idea we were going to be in the final. So I'm looking forward to it. I speak to Jack every day, especially while we're away. Once the Wakefield team is selected, hopefully we can look forward to playing on Saturday.
5: Well, the best of luck to Kevin and his team as they continue their epic challenge. And you can find out more about where Kevin will be over this week and how you can donate by searching for 7in7 online.
0: I mean, what a fabulous, fabulous incentive that is. And we at Radio News Hub just want to wish the best for everyone involved. So, when we think of British culture, we might think of characters like Peppa Pig and Mr. Bean. But would you believe me if I said they influence international students when choosing where to study? A survey from the British Council has found that more than 4 in 5 international students based in UK universities said British culture played an important part of deciding where they study. Frankie Hersine spoke to Katrina McCarthy, Interim Director of Education at the British Council. He started by asking her about the findings.
7: First and foremost, I think it's important to recognise that for international students who do decide to come and study in the UK, the pre-existing quality and reputation of UK education is undoubtedly what will inform their decision to study here. We have world-leading institutions and a really well-established and high-quality education system, and so I think that will always be a substantial draw. But I think what this research also tells us is that students are choosing more than simply a university or a qualification, and that actually culture is a really important part of that decision-making process too. And we find that about 83% of the international students that we surveyed said that UK culture was actually a very important aspect to their decision-making process. And so essentially, we're seeing that they're choosing the UK as a whole, both the quality of education, but also the culture and the opportunities for community that culture creates when they do arrive to study. And so I suppose essentially what we have from this report is a really positive message. Education and culture are two of the UK's strongest international assets. And this research helps us to see how these two strengths can work together and in complementary ways to make the UK a highly attractive place for international students to study.
8: What aspects specifically with British culture are people, international students, looking at? What kind of things do they see and think, well, that makes me, that confirms my choice, I suppose?
7: Yeah, so I think what's really striking from this research actually is the breadth of what international students identify as British culture. And so we can see from the research that UK music, Film, food and drink and sport all feature really strongly as aspects of UK culture. We can see that UK music artists were right up there, with more than 60% of our respondents indicating that this was either a major or a strong influence on their decision to study in the UK. And some of the other cultural areas that students found most appealing were things like food and drink and music and film, as I've said. And I think what all of this tells us is that British culture travels incredibly well, and that even before international students arrive in the UK, they're already building familiarity and connections to the UK through the music they listen to and to the films and television they watch, and even to the food or sports that they know. And actually, we also know that international students tend to maintain those cultural connections while they're here. We can see that they're going to see live music, they're going to festivals, they're watching football, and they're visiting national attractions. And I've no doubt as well, I'm sure, having a Sunday roast or two along the way.
8: I think something that really like stuck out to me when the research was talking about, I suppose, fictional characters as well, and sort of like the James Bonds, the Peppa Pigs. Why are they, I suppose, something that makes such a part of British culture?
7: Yeah, I mean, those findings I actually find particularly fascinating. I think what we can see from the research is that close to 60% of students said that both fictional characters and real life cultural icons were either a strong or a major influence on their decision to study in the UK. And you mentioned some of those fictional characters. We had Harry Potter, we had Mr. Bean, James Bond, and even Peppa Pig were amongst those that were most often mentioned. And amongst the real life cultural icons, if you like, we had members of the royal family and indeed football royalty, if you like, in the form of David Beckham. But I think what's most important is that we can understand from these insights that both public figures and created figures can both act as a sort of a cultural connection and introduction to the UK. They help make the country familiar, and they help create something of an emotional connection that can really help to influence where someone ultimately chooses to study. And you know, that's part of our work at the British Council. It's to work with universities and their graduates to sort of grow and maintain that really strong connection and trust between them and the UK, indeed long after they've graduated.
0: I found this package really, really interesting because I went to South Korea a few years ago, and I remember seeing like loads, and when I say loads, I mean loads of Wallace and Gromit merchandise. And I just thought, like, how is this translated all the way over here? And people love it. So, you know, I suppose it's those hidden parts, well, not hidden, less assumed parts of British culture that have still a massive impact. But still to come in the morning report, with all the conversations surrounding social media regulation at the minute, a new film tackles just that, and a rundown on what everyone is chatting about online.
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0: Now, more than ever, it seems like technology is becoming more and more powerful. And with the whole internet one click away, our concerns for what kind of content our children are exposed to is growing. Grace McIntosh has the rundown on a new film that explores just that fear.
12: Do you ever think that social media sites are out of control? I have that thought from time to time. Well, just that thing has been explored in The Social Reckoning, a follow-on from the hit film The Social Network. Written, directed and co-produced by Aaron Sorkin, the original screenplay is based on the 2021 true story centred on the Wall Street Journal's exposé, The Facebook Files. Internal documents from the company were leaked, alongside accusations against its internal workings. The film explores the power of social media to spread misinformation. Jeremy Allen White plays Jeff Horowitz, a reporter who helps to uncover the truth. He says the message of the film resonates.
13: I hope for young people there's some kind of like backslide where it becomes like fashionable and culture to kind of avoid all this stuff. I think, you know, I was born in 1991, so I remember a world without all this stuff, and I think for people my age there's like a hyper awareness, and there is something kind of cool about having a certain amount of distance from social media, and I think I hope that young people now, you know, in their early teens and stuff, can share that, because it's all moving so fast, and it is scary what it could become if there is no sort of like adjustment or regulation.
12: The film is inspired by the true story of how Frances Haugen, a young Facebook engineer, enlists the help of Horowitz to whistleblow the social network's most guarded secrets. It's a tale of tension, secrecy and justice. White feels that more should be done to protect users of online spaces.
13: The way I feel about it is like there just needs to be more safeguards with all of these companies. I mean, I don't mean to like bully Facebook. You know, all of these like massive tech companies need more safeguards. You know, for air travel, there's third-party regulators. For pharmaceuticals, there's third-party regulators. There should be some kind of third-party regulator for these big companies. And I hope there's some conversation around things like that coming out of the film.
12: Frances Haugen is played by Mikey Madison, best known for Anora and Scream 5. The film also stars award-winning actor Jeremy Strong as tech mogul and Facebook founder Mark Zuckerberg. Now, as I said earlier, the film follows The Social Network, which came out back in 2010, which was also directed by Sorkin, and tells the story of the creation of Facebook and the fallouts that ensue for Mark Zuckerberg. Although Zuckerberg had no involvement in the film and felt it completely fabricated his motivation. But White has praised the whistleblowers for their dedication to the truth.
13: Jeff and Frances were so incredibly brave in what they did, and they were facing a real titan and going out on the world stage, or at least, you know, Frances was, and speaking the truth. And I think that's what excited me most about Jeff is truth and his search for truth, and not just easy truth, but the work that he did over years. What do you think it takes to become a whistleblower? I mean, like, bravery, first and foremost, knowing the difference between right and wrong, knowing yourself, but it's incredibly brave, any whistleblowers, and I mean, especially what Frances did is remarkable.
12: The Social Reckoning will be released in cinemas across the UK on the 9th of October, and I, for one, will definitely be going to see it.
0: And I think I'll be joining you, Grace. I remember when the Facebook Files book came out, and there was a lot of chatter about it online. But on to other things that everyone has been chatting about online. The Celebrity Traitors returns tonight with plenty of famous faces and a whole lot of mischief. I am so excited for this. So excited. Krispy Kreme have even released a limited edition donut with orange filling for faithfuls and a green filling for traitors, so you can get in on the fun. I actually have already ordered those as well, so that'll be my little treat when I watch it tonight. But the new series begins tonight at 8 p.m. And this is another one that I am extremely excited about. Marks and Spencers have announced a partnership deal for Sephora to run beauty departments in some of its stores from next year. M&S plan to roll out the Sephora operation to 100 stores and its online platform from spring 2027. I mean, imagine that day when you get to go into M&S, get to pick up some incredible makeup, get to have some lovely sweet treats, get those M&S cookies, get a rotisserie chicken. That is like my dream day. So I'll be there when it opens. Wow. That's all from us here at The Morning Report. Thank you so much for listening. Come back tomorrow because I'll be here to give you the latest. Have a good one.
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1: Tackling prison overcrowding in England and Wales, we'll see around 700 offenders freed today. Officers are concerned it could place further pressure on already stretched police resources. Here's Met Chief Inspector Dave Beasley.
2: More people outside with tags on means there's probably more offences being committed, which means we need to go and get them more. Capacity-wise, it's definitely a concern. Yeah, with reducing police numbers and increasing number of offenders, that's going the wrong way.
1: The government says it's rolling out the toughest ever controls. We're told a woman who was given two doses of a lethal injection on death row in America is still alive. Krista Pike's been taken to hospital in Tennessee, though officials insist every execution protocol was followed. A passenger who helped save a plane from crashing says he acted just in time after the captain was stabbed by his co-pilot. The Dubai to Tel Aviv flight plunged 14,000 feet before he took control. Dame Esther Anson's being remembered as a national treasure following her death aged 86. Anna Bates reports.
3: Good evening. We would like to thank you for all the letters you sent us this week.
4: She fronted TV show That's Life for more than 20 years, going on to found Childline in the 1980s.
5: There had been no way that all these children could ask for help before.
4: She went on ITV's I'm a Celebrity, Get Me Out of Here in 2008.
5: I'm a ledge. Is that good or bad?
4: Following a stage 4 lung cancer diagnosis in 2023, she became a prominent assisted dying campaigner. Davina McCall says Dame Esther made the world a better place.
1: Parents are being warned about potentially deadly sleep aids for babies. A watchdog says adverts for products that claim to tackle reflux and colic could promote unsafe advice. And average gas and electricity bills in England, Wales and Scotland will go up by around £5 a month from today. It says research suggests two-thirds of us are worried about affording energy. That's the latest. I'm Kat Suave.
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6: Arsenal have thrown away a two-goal lead to draw 2-2 with Paris FC in the Women's Champions League. Alessia Russo and Georgia Stanway put Arsenal in control, but Clara Mateo pulled one back before Leah Williamson was controversially penalised for handball. Maylene Mendy scored the resulting penalty to rescue a point for Paris. Elsewhere, Chelsea claimed a point in a goalless draw away at Lyon. It's the first time in 20 Champions League games that the French side haven't found the back of the net. Elsewhere, Cristiano Ronaldo has left Portugal's training camp, raising questions over his international future. The 41-year-old says he'll reveal the reasons for his decision in due course after talks with the Portuguese Football Federation president. And Tyson Fury and Anthony Joshua have traded good-natured jokes at the launch press conference for their December fight in Cardiff.
7: And then you got this guy here. He's carved in stone like an Olympian, yeah. Made of marble. Every time he gets cracked on the jaw, he falls over.
8: I've been waiting.
7: That's also true. That's also true.
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10: Not too bad out there at the moment. Things seem to be moving quite nicely across the county. M18 and M1 looking pretty good this morning. A1 seems to be moving pretty good as well up through the county as well. Into our towns, Rotherham and Doncaster moving pretty well around the usual spots at the moment. It's going to pick up a little bit later on, but it's looking good at the moment. And Sheffield, that's not looking too bad at the moment. Trains seem to be running okay, but just a reminder, no trams between Leadless Town End and Crystal Peaks. 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
10: Okay, what are you waking up to weather-wise on this Thursday morning? Well, it's going to be dry with warm sunny spells for most, although isolated showers may develop. The wind

0: mentioned first of the month to you. Good morning. It is Thursday, the 1st of October, and this is the Bigger, Brighter Breakfast Show from Rother Radio. Kicking off this morning with a corker from Phil Collins.
1: Now, kicking off another hour of the best variety of hits across Rotherham and Sheffield.

Come on, jump on board, take a ride with Rother, the radio station with the biggest variety of hits for South Yorkshire. Robbie and Kylie and Kids, and prior to that, Phil Collins as the studio from 1985. And if you listen closely in Kids, you'll hear a lyric by Robbie Williams, born 74, there's only one of me. Well, that applies to me. I was born in 1974. And 52 years ago, something that gave us the radio spark, well, particularly myself and Wayne and a number of presenters here at Rother Radio, also was born as well. Sadly, it's no longer with us. It was unfortunately ended before its 50th birthday. But I think we ought to celebrate the fact that a old friend of ours would have been having their 52nd birthday today. We're talking about Radio Hallam. And you think, well, that's odd. Why are you talking about a radio station which no longer exists? Well, that radio station was the first commercial radio station here in South Yorkshire. And it gave the first opportunity for people to hear radio, which was outside of the BBC. And for 50 years, it gave this particular area a local voice as well. And we hope that we are doing exactly the same thing that those pioneers did. People like Keith Skews, for instance, and Ray Stewart, and if you remember these names, Johnny Moran, of course, Kelly Temple, Mike Rouse, all those people have come through the doors of Radio Hallam. Now, this first song was their first song back in the day, and it jumped. Well, this morning, it won't jump. And you might hear that some of the jingles we're going to play might be influenced by their old ones as well. Listen out, you might have a smile day if you were a listener back in the day. So happy birthday, Radio Hallam, that always had the music

0: you've got to admit, it's a belter, isn't it? Kiki D, I've Got the Music in Me. Happy birthday, old friend. And it's not the only birthday we're celebrating today, because there is a little boy, a very good friend of Rother Radio, who is just getting up, and he doesn't know yet, but right about 8:15, we're going to celebrate happy birthday with him, because he will be on the school run with his mummy and his younger brother. So, wonder who that be, could be. If you know Rother, you know, you might work out who it's going to be, but I'm not going to reveal it just yet, because I've got traffic and travel to get through, plus Sheryl Crow and the new one from the Shires as well, all before 7:30. It's all right here at Rother. It's a bigger, brighter breakfast show in association with these lovely people.
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0: Not too bad out there at the moment. Things seem to be moving quite nicely across the county. M18 and M1 looking pretty good this morning. A1 seems to be moving pretty good as well up through the county as well. Into our towns, Rotherham and Doncaster moving pretty well around the usual spots at the moment. It's going to pick up a little bit later on, but it's looking good at the moment. And Sheffield, that's not looking too bad at the moment. Trains seem to be running okay, but just a reminder, no trams between Leadless Town End and Crystal Peaks. That's because of the ongoing engineering work at Ridgeway. There is a replacement bus service between Leadless Town End and Crystal Peaks. Do check with South Yorkshire Super Tram before you travel. In the meantime, if you know of anything that's affecting your travel this morning, don't forget the Jambuster line is open for your calls. Give it a call right now and we'll tell the world about it in our next bulletin here on Rother Radio.
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0: It bears a remarkable resemblance, that, to Stuck in the Middle. In fact, I think you can actually sing Stuck in the Middle with You. Yeah, you can, can't you? Sheryl Crow, All I Want to Do. Prior to that, the brand new single from The Shires. It's called Bonfire Song, and believe me, it is burning up the charts like a very burny thing. What do you mean, Bernie? Bernie Clifton? I don't know. Maybe he's informed as well. Hey, tell you something, we're on DAB+, we're online. Right across the world, we are on your smart speaker and on your mobile phone and on Radio Player UK. In fact, we're everywhere. Most of all, we're right across South Yorkshire in Rotherham, Sheffield, Doncaster and Thorn. 24 hours a day, there is only one Rother Radio. One with a 60-second update. Let's get the latest.
1: From Radio News Hub, I'm Holly Hughes. Tributes have been paid to broadcaster and campaigner Dame Esther Ranson following her death at the age of 86. The Prime Minister says there are strong indications Iran played a part in a suspected terror plot near RAF Fairford in Gloucestershire. Tennessee officials were unable to put Christy Gale Pike to death yesterday for a 1995 murder. And Anthony Joshua accepted a pay cut of over £10 million for his long-awaited clash with Tyson Fury to take place in the UK, according to his promoter.
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3: Tributes are being paid to broadcaster and campaigner Dame Esther Ranson, who's died at the age of 86. The former presenter was known for hosting shows such as That's Life and later went on to set up Childline, the helpline for children suffering abuse or neglect. In recent years, she became a prominent voice in the campaign to legalise assisted dying in England and Wales. Fellow Dame Elaine Page and Scottish TV host Lorraine Kelly were among those paying tribute. The Brit Awards move to Manchester for this year's ceremony generated £5 million for the city and surrounding area. An independent study says the event also created more than 3,000 temporary jobs. The BBC has announced Amanda Land will return for another Christmas special this December. Lucy Punch will reprise her role as Amanda, who throws a last-minute party to impress an old school friend. And the Prince of Wales Earthshot Prize Awards will be streamed on Prime Video for the first time. The gala will be held in Mumbai next month.

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0: She's ready to be loved. She is Lizzo. Prior to that, it bites and calling all the heroes. And we're calling you to have your listening ears on between 8 and 9 this morning, because we're going to give you the opportunity to win again with Rother. Yes, another new competition for you to enter, which could win you and your family a cracking day out. Where? Well, you're going to have to keep listening, aren't you? You will find out a little bit later on. Still, though, before that, we've got music to come from the likes of, and if you can just bear with me one second, I'll tell you, we've got Queen and Anastasia and the Stereo MCs. And if you're heading off to work this morning, don't worry, we're going to keep you on the move. Latest traffic and travel for South Yorkshire. That comes your way in 2 minutes.
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0: Not too bad out there at the moment. Things seem to be moving quite nicely across the county. M18 and M1 looking pretty good this morning. A1 seems to be moving pretty good as well, up through the county as well. Into our towns, Rotherham and Doncaster moving pretty well around the usual spots at the moment. It's going to pick up a little bit later on, but it's looking good at the moment. And Sheffield, that's not looking too bad at the moment. Trains seem to be running okay, but just a reminder, no trams between Cleadless Town End and Crystal Peaks. That's because of the ongoing engineering work at Ridgeway. There is a replacement bus service between Cleadless Town End and Crystal Peaks. Do check with South Yorkshire Super Tram before you travel. In the meantime, if you know of anything that's affecting your travel this morning, don't forget the Jambuster line is open for your calls. Give it a call right now and we'll tell the world about it in our next bulletin here on Rother Radio.
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Don't you panic. I'm here. It's Thursday morning. It's Rother Radio. It's Big Dave of the Controls staring you through another work day. Yes, you're going to be heading off to work school. You might be heading off to school soon, but I'll tell you something. Let me be the soundtrack to it, and let me play you some really good songs. Songs you can sing along to. Songs that are definitely going to put a smile on your face this morning. Not only me bigging up that smile, but also as well Jeff Webster, who's going to be with you after 11 o'clock this morning. Jeff, putting you in the mood for food, bringing you lunch with a punch, and of course those number ones at one. Wayne's here at 3 this afternoon with a big drive home, looking for his drive time anthems, so why not suggest 3 right now for him. And then looking ahead to a little bit later on tonight, don't forget Paul Harvey back from 10 o'clock, the last quiet storm of the week, so I'll make it an absolute corker for you. 2 hours of the world's most beautiful love songs. And again, he's looking for your love requests, so why not drop Paul a line right now? You can do it through our website, or you can email the two lads directly. You know what to do. You've got email. Well, go and use it.

She's got a fine pair of pipes, that girl. She is Anastasia. I'm out of here, right here at Rother Radio, Thursday morning. Almost news time. Before that, we step it up with a Stereo MC. Stand by for a big birthday celebration with one of Rother's finest. That's coming after the

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1: Prime Minister Andy Burnham has paid tribute to Dame Esther Ranson, who's died at the age of 86. The broadcaster and campaigner was known for hosting shows like That's Life, and later went on to set up Childline, the helpline for children suffering abuse or neglect. She was also a champion for women and was a prominent figure in the Women of the Year Awards. Here she is talking back in 2021 after receiving the Lifetime Achievement for her contributions.
2: I think it still, even in these modern times, makes a difference to single out women, because there still aren't enough role models for our young people. And I think it's very easy for girls to get disheartened if they don't see how much can be achieved by people just using their own ingenuity, their own creativity, and refusing to take no for an answer.
1: Her family have described her as our sunshine and praised her endless capacity for joy. An Indian airline captain who was at the controls of a Fly Dubai flight when a co-pilot stabbed him in an apparent attempt to crash the plane has been hailed a hero by world leaders. Smit Machar from Mumbai was seriously injured as passengers rushed into the cockpit and restrained the attacker. That's according to witnesses and Israeli authorities. The attack forced the flight carrying 174 people from Dubai to Tel Aviv to make an emergency landing in Saudi Arabia. The Prime Minister says there are strong indications Iran played a part in a suspected terror plot near RAF Fairford in Gloucestershire. Andy Burnham says the UK is working closely with the US and the authorities have the situation under the strongest grip. And newborn babies will be tested for spinal muscular atrophy. That's the condition which affects singer Jessie Nelson's twins as part of a national trial from today. The new scheme, which is being rolled out across England, will look at whether adding SMA to the established blood spot test programme for newborns makes a difference to care. That's the latest from Radio News Hub. I'm Holly Hughes.
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1: Arsenal have thrown away a two-goal lead to draw 2-2 with Paris FC in the Women's Champions League. Alessia Russo and Georgia Stanway put Arsenal in control, but Clara Mateo pulled one back before Leah Williamson was controversially penalised for handball. Maylene Mendy scored the resulting penalty to rescue a point for Paris. Elsewhere, Chelsea claimed a point in a goalless draw away at Lyon. It's the first time in 20 Champions League games that the French side haven't found the back of the net. Elsewhere, Cristiano Ronaldo has left Portugal's training camp, raising questions over his international future. The 41-year-old says he'll reveal the reasons for his decision in due course after talks with the Portuguese Football Federation president. And Tyson Fury and Anthony Joshua have traded good-natured jokes at the launch press conference for their December fight in Cardiff.
4: And then you got this guy here, he's carved in stone like an Olympian, made of marble. Every time he gets cracked on the jaw, he falls over. That's also true.
0: 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Travel update.
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6: Just started to pick up out there this morning and getting busier at Junction 3 southbound on the M18 queue in traffic back onto the motorway this morning, so just watch out for that. Not looking too bad in Thorn, though. Junction 6 seems to be moving okay around there this morning. Middle of Thorn is just starting to get busier, though, as you move out towards the motorway, though, and right in the centre of Thorn as well, just getting busier around there. Central Doncaster also getting busy as well, usual spots. Cleveland Street, Trafford Way, also around the racecourse roundabout, also getting busy as well in Armthorpe this morning, so just watch out for that. Also, just a reminder as well, as you get towards the A1, just getting busier as well around Wormsworth as you head towards the junction with the A635. Into Rotherham, just getting busier this morning as you head down towards the Mushroom Roundabout. front Bathurst, down through Thriber and down through Dalton this morning, into the middle of town, just starting to pick up around the St Anne's roundabout and particularly as well at the Eccles roundabout as well. Also getting busier up Bawtree Road, particularly as you head towards Wickersley and then across from Bramley into Maltby and also as well into Hillaby this morning. And also picking up as well on the Parkway as you head into Sheffield, just getting busier around the junction with Derwick Drury Way. Just a reminder, Furnival Street is still closed to through traffic. Do you find an alternative route if you're travelling through there? Also, just a reminder as well, Attercliffe Common still blocked. In

0: with the arrangements for those with South Yorkshire Supertramp before you travel. In the meantime, if you know of anything that we haven't told you about so far, jump us the line, open for your calls, give us a shout right now, and we'll tell the world about it in our next bulletin right here at Robert.
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0: Okay, just ahead of our chair, let's take a look at that weather for South Yorkshire for this Thursday morning. Looking like this, dry with warm sunny spells for most, although isolated showers may develop. Winds set to pick up this afternoon before easing by the evening. Temperatures across South Yorkshire today of 19.
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0: Good morning, campus. It is the Ted Bovis of your wireless, staring you through another hour of music power on the radio station, which has the biggest variety of hits for South Yorkshire. Sounding great. I'm Big Dave. This is a Bigger, Brighter Breakfast Show.
2: Now. Kicking off another hour of the best variety of hits across Rotherham and Sheffield.

Proud to be local. Bolton upon Dern, Maltby, Woodset. Love local. Love music. This is Rother Radio.

It's not only the DJs, that the fact that we are just absolutely amazing at what we do. It's the biggest variety of hits that definitely makes us beautiful. We are Rother Radio playing One Direction. And prior to that, Whitney Houston and How Will I Know. Well, how will you know that you've got the bigger Pride of Breakfast show? You'll know because your ears will be fed and watered beautifully as our sponsors, McDonald's, ensure that you're fed and watered while you're on your way to work and to school. A couple of people on their way to work this morning, Kenny and Winkerbag. He says, I love the little subtle tributes in your jingles to an old radio friend. I can see what you're doing, mate, and I really like it. Kelly got in touch with us. She is on her way in to the middle of Doncaster. She is just off Ledger Way. She says, I've just pulled in just to text you, just to say, nice little tribute that, Dave. Are you going to be keeping the jingles? Are you going to be playing them regularly? Because it reminds me of my time going to school rather than going to work, which I'm doing now. Thank you for keeping the memory alive. Bless you. Might just keep the jingles for special occasions, but I'm glad that people are noticing this morning, because that's the whole point. Because in radio, I think you've got to look back to look forward, and we can always remember what gave us the spark, and that definitely gave us the spark, as I said in hour one. If it wasn't for that radio station, this radio station would not be in existence. So we owe it a tremendous amount. But it's not the only celebration today, because there's a little boy on his way to school this morning who is, how can I say it, a legend of Rother Radio. Now, back in, when was it now? Was it April or May time? We did the Sam's Army Mission One Life's Big Day Out at Clifton Park. And for the very first time, you would have met our youngest member of our street team. And that is Reggie, otherwise known as Reg the Ledge. Now, Reggie today is 7. And he's on his way to school at the moment. And he didn't know this was going to be happening until Mummy got in touch with us and said, can you wish Reggie happy birthday from me and his brother Stanley? I think we can do better than that. Reggie, happy birthday, mate, from everybody here at Rother Radio. In fact, the whole of South Yorkshire wants to sing this to you. So are you ready? Here we go now. 1, 2, 3.

0: to Dore Village from Brex right through to Barmby Dunn. We sound fantastic. We're right across Rotherham, Sheffield, Doncaster and Thorn. All the nice places in between as well. We are South Yorkshire's favourite at breakfast time, tea time and night time. We are Rother Radio. All over the world, all over South Yorkshire, celebrating Reggie's birthday today. Happy birthday, Reg. You're a ledge, mate. But not only that, your brother Stan, he's the man. And your mum's ace as well. Good morning, Angela. Oh, all members of the Rother Radio team. If you want to become a member of that winning team, why not get in touch with us? There is a little section on our Rother Radio website about working for Rother Radio. Do get in touch with us. Obviously, you do have to be over 18. But if you are interested in joining our street team, which is a great way of getting to know all the crew, maybe we can get you on air, because it does give you the great opportunity to get involved with our outside broadcast. Obviously, not only me and Wayne and Matt and the other Matt as well on air as well. Sometimes Paul will join us on air, but we do need extra hands to come and join us. It was a great way into radio as well. So why not come and have a chat with us, and you can drop us a line and check out the website and get in touch with us today. Right, we continue. Traffic and travel in a couple of minutes' time, plus you two and that fantastic tune, Dancing Without You, Disco Bambino, Nile Rodgers, Uncle Tom Cobbley, and oh, not forgetting Sophie Ellis Bextor. It's the one that sounds like the 70s cop show theme. Yes, that one. All that and more before 9 o'clock right here on Rother.
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0: Just started to pick up out there this morning and getting busier at Junction 3 southbound on the M18, queuing traffic back onto the motorway this morning, so just watch out for that. Not looking too bad in Thorn, though. Junction 6 seems to be moving okay around there this morning. Middle of Thorn is just starting to get busier, though, as you move out towards the motorway, though, and right in the centre of Thorn as well, just getting busier around there. Central Doncaster also getting busy as well. Usual spots clear Cleveland Street, Trafford Way, also around the racecourse roundabout, also getting busy as well in Armthorpe this morning, so just watch out for that. Also, just a reminder as well, as you get towards the A1, just getting busier as well around Wormsworth as you head towards the junction with the A635. Into Rotherham, just getting busier this morning as you head down towards the Mushroom Roundabout, down through Thriber and down through Dalton this morning, into the middle of town, just starting to pick up around the St Anne's Roundabout and particularly as well at the Eccles Roundabout as well. Also getting busier up Bawtry Road, particularly as you head towards Wickersley and then across from Bramley into Maltby and also as well into Hillaby this morning. And also picking up as well on the Parkway as you head into Sheffield, just getting busier around the junction with Derwick Drury Way. And just a reminder, Furnival Street is still closed to through traffic. Do find an alternative route if you're travelling through there. Also, just a reminder as well, Attercliffe Common still blocked inbound for traffic. Do follow the signposted diversions. And just a reminder, if you're on the tram this morning as well, no tram services between Gleadless Town and Crystal Peaks. That's because of the ongoing engineering work. There is a replacement bus service. Obviously, if you've got prams or if you're travelling in a wheelchair, obviously you might want to check with the arrangements for those with South Yorkshire Super Tram before you travel. In the meantime, if you know of anything that we haven't told you about so far, the Jump Us the Line, open for your calls, give us a shout right now, and we'll tell the world about it in our next bulletin right here at Bother.
2: 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Stuck in traffic? 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

0: Gonna love a bit of Sophie Ellis Bextor, Disco Bambino and Nile Rodgers. And prior to that, you too, proving it's going to be another beautiful day. Definitely a beautiful day if you've got us on your wireless. We're on DAB Plus online, on your smart speaker, on your mobile phone. 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And, of course, across Rotherham, Sheffield, Doncaster, Thorn, and all the lovely bits in between. We are Rother Radio, number one when it comes to being the best for the county. Number one at playing the biggest variety of hits. And number one at bringing you the news that matters. Let's get your 60-second update with Holly.
1: From Radio News Hub, I'm Holly Hughes. The government's controversial early prisoner release scheme begins today, with hundreds of offenders set to walk free. Andy Burnham says there are strong indications Iran played a part in a suspected terror plot near RAF Fairford in Gloucestershire. The Indian airline captain, who was reportedly stabbed by a co-pilot in an attempt to crash a Fly Dubai flight, has been hailed as a hero by world leaders. And officials in Tennessee failed to put a woman to death yesterday despite administering two doses of a lethal drug.
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3: Tributes are being paid to broadcaster and campaigner Dame Esther Ranson, who's died at the age of 86. The former presenter was known for hosting shows such as That's Life and later went on to set up Childline, the helpline for children suffering abuse or neglect. In recent years, she became a prominent voice in the campaign to legalise assisted dying in England and Wales. Fellow Dame Elaine Page and Scottish TV host Lorraine Kelly were among those paying tribute. The Brit Awards move to Manchester for this year's ceremony generated £5 million for the city and surrounding area. An independent study says the event also created more than 3,000 temporary jobs. The BBC has announced Amanda Land will return for another Christmas special this December. Lucy Punch will reprise her role as Amanda, who throws a last-minute party to impress an old school friend. And the Prince of Wales Earthshot Prize Awards will be streamed on Prime Video for the first time. The gala will be held in Mumbai next month.

0: Harry Styles music for a sushi restaurant. Prior to that, it was the Fine Young Cannibals, proving that we're onto a good thing right here at Rother Radio. And you'll definitely be onto a good thing this morning if you're a winner of our new competition. Now, if you're looking for some Halloween magic this half term, we've got a great opportunity for you to win a fantastic prize, because we've teamed up with our good friends at the Tropical Butterfly House Wildlife Conservation Park in Aston to give you the opportunity to win one of their family ranger passes. Their Witches and Wizards Halloween Trail returns from the 24th of October to the 1st of November, bringing magical creatures, mystic dragons, spooky surprises, live animal encounters, and plenty of frightfully good family fun. You can meet the Wizard Extraordinaire and Dumbledore Raptor, test your broomstick skills, explore the haunted house, and discover magical challenges around every corner. And new for 2026, they've got the Crafty Cauldron, packed with indoor Halloween games, activities, and challenges for young witches and wizards, whatever the weather. 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And who knows, maybe, just maybe, like Harris Mannion was with his tickets to the theatre last week, you could be a winner once again with Rother. Good luck from all of us. Right, traffic and travel on the way in just a moment. Plus, George Michael gets too funky, and the band Find the Knack. Wonder if they could find Sharona as well before 9 o'clock. Oh, and we'll reveal where we're off to in the top 10 at 10. All that and more to pack in. It's a good job we've got 4 hours, isn't it, on a weekday to do so.
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9: Just standing traffic, lorries, cars, both lanes are absolutely chock-a-block, and there's a police cordon in place.
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0: just starting to pick about there this morning, and getting busier at Junction 3 southbound on the M18 queue in traffic back onto the motorway this morning, so just watch out for that. Not looking too bad in Thorn though. Junction 6 seems to be moving okay around there this morning. Middle of Thorn is just starting to get busier though as you move out towards the motorway though, and right in the centre of Thorn as well, just getting busier around there. Central Doncaster also getting busy as well. Usual spots, Cleveland Street, Trafford Way, also around the racecourse roundabout, also getting busy as well in Armthorpe this morning, so just watch out for that. Also, just a reminder as well, as you get towards the A1, just getting busier as well around Wandsworth as you head towards the junction with the A635. Into Rotherham, just getting busier this morning as you head down towards the Mushroom Roundabout, down through Thriber and down through Dalton this morning, into the middle of town, just starting to pick up around the St. Anne's Roundabout and particularly as well at the Eccles Roundabout as well. Also getting busier up Bawtree Road, particularly as you head towards Wickersley and then across from Bramley into Maltby and also as well into Hillaby this morning. And also picking up as well on the Parkway as you head into Sheffield, just getting busier around the junction with Derek Dury Way. And just a reminder, Furnival Street is still closed to through traffic. Do you find an alternative route if you're travelling through there? Also, just a reminder as well, Attercliffe Common is still blocked inbound for traffic. Do follow the signposted diversions. And just a reminder, if you're on the tram this morning as well, no tram services between Gleadless Town End and Crystal Peaks. That's because of the ongoing engineering work. There is a replacement bus service. Obviously, if you've got prams or if you're travelling in a wheelchair, obviously you might want to check with the arrangements for those with South Yorkshire Super Tram before you travel. In the meantime, if you know of anything that we haven't told you about so far, the Jump Us the Line, open for your calls, give us a shout right now and we'll tell the world about it in our next bulletin right here at Rother.
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0: you stop playing with that radio of yours? I'm trying to get to sleep.
1: Ah, you're going to be loving a bit of George Michael. It's too funky for a Thursday morning. And it's setting up to be a really good one. I'll tell you something. If we can act as the soundtrack to your day and send you off to work or to school with a smile on your face and a spring in your step, that's us doing our job properly. Really is. Tell you something, after 9 o'clock, got a great hour of uninterrupted hits. Yes, the More Music Hour is back, and back with some absolute belters, which I know you're going to absolutely love. And after 10, we return to the top 10 of 10, and we are going back 22 years this morning. The hits of 2004, all 10, in four, plus some songs that were bubbling under this week in positions 11 to 20. If my memory serves right, I think there is three in there today to play for you, very much like yesterday. That was exactly the same. We're going to play them all in full for you between 10 and 11. So listen out for that, and I know that you're going to be royally entertained. Because do you know what? When it comes to doing radio, some radio stations think they've got it, and others, well, they just instantly have the knack. You see what I was trying to do there, can't you? But far too clever for me own good.

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1: Broadcaster and campaigner Dame Esther Ranson has died aged 86. She became a household name hosting That's Life for 21 years before founding the children's charity Childline and later the Silver Line, supporting older people facing loneliness. Chris Sherwood is the CEO of the NSPCC. He's paid his tribute.
2: Through her efforts, more than 6 million children across the UK have had support from Childline. We are so proud of everything that she achieved for children and young people, and we'll take her work forward in the months and years ahead.
1: The government's controversial early prisoner release scheme begins today, with hundreds of offenders set to walk free. It's part of the plan to tackle the prison overcrowding crisis. Pia Sinner is from the Prison Reform Trust. She told us overcrowding in prisons is stopping offenders accessing the support they need to stop offending in the future.
3: You are trying to protect current victims through having these exemptions, but you're not necessarily protecting future victims, because it means that people will come out of the prison system not really addressing their offending behaviour needs, which is a different but equally challenging problem.
1: The UK government will look at how to keep Britain safe on flights after reports a pilot stabbed his colleague and tried to crash a plane bound for Israel. That's according to a Treasury minister. The fly-by plane, travelling from the United Arab Emirates to Tel Aviv and carrying dozens of passengers, was forced to make an emergency landing in Saudi Arabia. The Conservatives say people who are fit to work and aged under 25 will be unable to claim benefits if they've not worked continuously for 6 months. In the run-up to its party conference in Birmingham, which begins on Sunday, it characterised its plans as tough love for NEETs. And officials in Tennessee failed to put a woman to death yesterday despite administering two doses of a lethal drug. Krista Gayle Pike had been sentenced for a murder she committed in 1995 when she was 18 and would have been the first woman executed in Tennessee in more than 200 years. That's the latest from Radio News Hub. I'm Holly Hughes.
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1: Arsenal have thrown away a two-goal lead to draw 2-2 with Paris FC in the Women's Champions League. Alessia Russo and Georgia Stanway put Arsenal in control, but Clara Mateo pulled one back before Leah Williamson was controversially penalised for handball. Maylene Mendy scored the resulting penalty to rescue a point for Paris. Elsewhere, Chelsea claimed a point in a goalless draw away at Lyon. It's the first time in 20 Champions League games that the French side haven't found the back of the net. Elsewhere, Cristiano Ronaldo has left Portugal's training camp, raising questions over his international future. The 41-year-old says he'll reveal the reasons for his decision in due course after talks with the Portuguese Football Federation president. And Tyson Fury and Anthony Joshua have traded good-natured jokes at the launch press conference for their December fight in Cardiff.
5: And then you got this guy here, he's carved in stone like an Olympian, made of marble. Every time he gets cracked on the jaw, he falls over. That's also true.
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7: Not too bad out there at the moment. Things seem to be moving quite nicely across the county. M18 and M1 looking pretty good this morning. A1 seems to be moving pretty good as well, up through the county as well. Into our towns, Rotherham and Doncaster moving pretty well around the usual spots at the moment. It's going to pick up a little bit later on, but it's looking good at the moment. And Sheffield, that's not looking too bad at the moment. Trains seem to be running okay, but just a reminder, no trams between Cleadless Town End and Crystal Peaks. 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There is a replacement bus service between Cleadless Town End and Crystal Peaks. 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
7: Well, ahead of the more music hour, let's take a look at that weather for this Thursday morning. Dry with sunny spells for most, although isolated showers may develop. Winds set to pick up in the afternoon before easing by the evening. Temperatures across the county today going to be 19 centigrade across South Yorkshire.
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7: Well, we were saying earlier, we are the soundtrack to your day. Let us be that now with an hour full of uninterrupted hits. It's a more music hour, kicking off with an absolute corker from Wham.
0: Now. Kicking off another hour of the best variety of hits across Rotherham and Sheffield.

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Carbrook, Dinnington, Thorpe Hesley. 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
1: Oh, it's beautiful. But wait a minute, isn't this...
0: Yeah, yes it is.
1: But I thought the old lady dropped it into the ocean in the air.
0: Well, baby, I went down and got it.

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1: Hundreds of prisoners are due to be released today under the government's controversial early release scheme designed to tackle prison overcrowding. Earlier this year, ministers excluded certain offences, including some sexual offences and manslaughter, from the plans, despite warnings that prisons will still remain nearly at full capacity. Pia Sinha is from the Prison Reform Trust.
2: Rather than putting these really controversial reforms in the too difficult to handle box, we have to tackle them because otherwise we are constantly going to stay in a state of permanent crisis.
1: Dame Esther Ranson has died aged 86. The broadcaster and campaigner hosted That's Life for 21 years before founding Childline. Chris Sherwood is the CEO of the NSPCC. He's paid his tribute.
3: Dame Esther Ranson was a truly remarkable woman. Her vision and her tireless commitment in campaigning to set up Childline and ensure there was a place for children to turn to have support and to ensure their voice was heard is a testament to her legacy.
1: The Indian airline captain, who was stabbed by a co-pilot in an apparent attempt to crash a flight of Dubai flight, has been hailed as a hero by world leaders. The attack forced the flights carrying 174 people from Dubai to Tel Aviv to make an emergency landing in Saudi Arabia. Andy Burnham says there are strong indications Iran played a part in a suspected terror plot near RAF Fairford in Gloucestershire. The Prime Minister says the UK is working closely with the US and the authorities have the situation under the strongest grip. And today is the start of Stoptober. That's a month for a smoker to try and give up the cigarettes for good. Noah Trail is from Action on Smoking and Health. He says it's a major expense.
4: This isn't a lifestyle cost. This is an expense. It's around £250 a month that comes out of their account before they even look at spending money on food, electricity, heating and bills.
1: That's the latest from Radio News Hub. I'm Holly Hughes.
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1: Arsenal have thrown away a two-goal lead to draw 2-2 with Paris FC in the Women's Champions League. Alessia Russo and Georgia Stanway put Arsenal in control, but Clara Mateo pulled one back before Leah Williamson was controversially penalised for handball. Maylene Mendy scored the resulting penalty to rescue a point for Paris. Elsewhere, Chelsea claimed a point in a goalless draw away at Lyon. It's the first time in 20 Champions League games that the French side haven't found the back of the net. Elsewhere, Cristiano Ronaldo has left Portugal's training camp, raising questions over his international future. The 41-year-old says he'll reveal the reasons for his decision in due course after talks with the Portuguese Football Federation president. And Tyson Fury and Anthony Joshua have traded good-natured jokes at the launch press conference for their December fight in Cardiff.
8: And then you got this guy here. He's carved in stone like Olympian, really? Made of marble. And every time he gets cracked on the jaw, he falls over.
9: I've been waiting.
8: That's also true.
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10: Well, one last look at the weather for this Thursday morning. This is how it's looking across South Yorkshire today. Dry with warm sunny spells for most, although isolated showers may develop. Winds set to pick up this afternoon before easing by the evening. Temperatures across the county of 19.
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10: Well, every weekday between 10 and 11, we take a look back at the songs that were making it big on that day in a particular year. Well, today we focus on the hits of the 1st of October 2004.
0: Now, kicking off another hour of the best variety of hits across Rotherham and Sheffield. Back in time. The top 10 at 10. 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Can you remember what you were doing

0: had dropped from 8 to 9, but up one place from 11 to 10 was the song you heard first, Natasha Bedingfield. Not heard that in absolutely ages. It was these words kicking off the top 10 at 10 from 2004. All 10 songs, as we mentioned, in full between now and 11 o'clock, plus three songs bubbling under this week in positions 11 to 20. So let's continue. We get to number 8 and back in the charts for the very first time since Soldier of Love back in 1988. 16 years later, he was back with Breeze On By. We're talking about Donny.
1: 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The top 10 at 10. Number 8. 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

0: You just don't know.
1: Three of a kind, Baby Cakes and Non-Mover at 7 this week. And prior to that, a brand new entry from Donny Osmond, Breeze On By, of course, in at number 8 this week. So we take a look at positions 6 to 4 in 2 minutes' time, plus those three songs bubbling under in positions 11 to 20. It's all right here on the Bigger, Brighter Breakfast Show, where we've got the top 10 at 10 from 2004. It's me, Big Dave, with you through until 11.
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0: It had been a number one this week. It was holding its own at number six, an unmover for Brian McFadden, and that's real to me. This is Rother Radio, definitely real to you, real to me as well, on this Thursday, the 1st of October. That's the day that we're taking a look at, and we're taking a look at the chart of 2004. These are the songs that you were going out and buying and downloading 22 years ago today. So let's break out of the top 10 and take a look at three songs bubbling under in positions 11 to 20. And our first song was a brand new entry. And it was a song which did a terrific amount of business towards the end of 2004. It seemed to be everywhere, including adverts and clubs and bars, you name it, it was being played. Groove Armada in the charts this week with I See Your Baby. At
1: number 11,
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Group Von Mata, a brand new entry with I See Your Baby at 11, and it was Unlucky 13 for Joss Stone. You Had Me. It dropped down four places this week from number 9 last week. But there was another song doing the business in positions 11 to 20. There was another brand new entry using a huge sample of Diana Ross's Upside Down Alcazars. This Is the World We Live In was in the chart this week at...

0: Alcazar, this is a world we live in right here at Rother Radio, a brand new entry in the chart at 15. So we're back into the top 10. And this next song was on its way down two places from last week's 3 to this week's 5. Here's Green Day, An American Idiot at Rother.
1: Bringing back those musical memories.

0: Jojo not ready to leave the chart at the moment. In fact, she was up one place from last week's 5 to this week's 4. Prior to that, Green Day dropping 2 places from 3 to 5, An American Idiot. Now, we're not the only show here today which is featuring chart music. Just a reminder that Jeff Webster, who's up after the news at 11, has got the number ones at 1. Every song between 1 and 2 today is a hit, either here in the UK or over the pond in America. You'll hear them all right here on Rother this afternoon. And don't forget as well, we also feature the songs making the charts of today in Airplay 40. That happens with Spencer James every Sunday between 4 and 7. All 40 songs played in full. And the chart, dead easy to get your head round. It's based on airplay, so the more times you hear your favourite song played on the radio will decide where it appears in the chart. As I mentioned, all 40 songs played in full. It's a great way to spend your weekend. That's Spencer James back, of course, 4 till 7 Sunday afternoon with Airplay 40. And, of course, the number ones at 1, straight enough today at 1 o'clock. We're back with positions 3 to 1 next, right here at Rother.
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0: a non-mover or two for Girls Aloud. That's Love Machine. So let's take a look at those 10 big songs from 22 years ago this week. At 10, Natasha Bedingfield and These Words. At 9, it was Twister and Sunshine. At 8, Donny Osmond and Breeze On By. And at 7 this week, Three of a Kind and Baby Cakes, which meant at 6 this week, it was Brian McFadden and Real To Me. Top 5 from 2004 is next.
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0: At 5 this week, Green Day and American Idiot. At 4, JoJo, Leave, Get Out. At 3, Nelly and My Place. And you've just heard it at 2, Girls Aloud and Non-Mover with Love Machine, which meant Eric Brides spent a second week at number 1 with Call On Me. So that's the top 10 at 10 from 2004. And Thursday's Bigger Brighter Breakfast Show is put to bed for another day. I'll see you tomorrow at 7 for the last one of the week. Jeff is next. Have a good day now. Have a big day.
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1: The government's controversial early prisoner release scheme begins today, with hundreds of offenders set to walk free. Around 5,000 will be released in stages as part of the plan to tackle the prison overcrowding crisis. Pia Sinner is from the Prison Reform Trust. She told us overcrowding in prisons is stopping offenders accessing the support they need to stop offending in the future.
2: You are trying to protect current victims through having these exemptions, but you're not necessarily protecting future victims, because it means that people will come out of the prison system not really addressing their offending behaviour needs, which is a different but equally challenging problem.
1: Broadcaster and campaigner Dame Esther Ranson has died aged 86. She became a household name hosting That's Life for 21 years before founding the children's charity Childline and later the Silver Line, supporting older people facing loneliness. Chris Sherwood is the CEO of the NSPCC.
3: Through her efforts, more than 6 million children across the UK have had support from Childline. We are so proud of everything that she achieved for children and young people, and we'll take her work forward in the months and years ahead.
1: The UK government will look at how to keep Britain safe on flights after a pilot stabbed his colleague and tried to crash a plane bound for Israel. That's according to a Treasury minister. The Fly Dubai plane, travelling from the UAE to Tel Aviv and carrying dozens of passengers, was forced to make an emergency landing in Saudi Arabia. Officials in Tennessee failed to put a woman to death yesterday despite administering two doses of a lethal drug. Krista Gayle Pike had been sentenced for a murder she committed in 1995 when she was 18 and would have been the first woman executed in Tennessee in more than 200 years. And a new digital tracking system for every load of rubbish that waste sites receive will leave criminals nowhere to hide. That's what the government says as the scheme goes live. It's hoped the scheme will replace a paper-based system that officials say allowed criminals to bury evidence. That's the latest from Radio News Hub. I'm Holly Hughes.
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1: Arsenal have thrown away a two-goal lead to draw 2-2 with Paris FC in the Women's Champions League. Alessia Russo and Georgia Stanway put Arsenal in control, but Clara Mateo pulled one back before Leah Williamson was controversially penalised for handball. Maylene Mendy scored the resulting penalty to rescue a point for Paris. Elsewhere, Chelsea claimed a point in a goalless draw away at Lyon. It's the first time in 20 Champions League games that the French side haven't found the back of the net. Elsewhere, Cristiano Ronaldo has left Portugal's training camp, raising questions over his international future. The 41-year-old says he'll reveal the reasons for his decision in due course after talks with the Portuguese Football Federation president. And Tyson Fury and Anthony Joshua have traded good-natured jokes at the launch press conference for their December fight in Cardiff.
6: And then you got this guy here, he's carved in stone like an Olympian, made of marble. Every time he gets cracked on the jaw, he falls over.
7: I've been waiting.
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8: Today we'll see a mixture of sunny spells, largely dry. Tonight will be largely clear. Tomorrow we'll see mostly a sunny day, but in the afternoon there will be a mixture of patchy cloud and the odd shower expected, so that's about it. A bit of both, shall we call it. And a very good morning. Right, we're going to play them today. Got some great tunes on the way. If you're staying, we got Westlife, we got All Saints, and also M People 2. Whatever you're doing, try and stay with me, yeah?
0: Kicking off another hour of the best variety of hits across Rotherham and Sheffield.

proud to be local. Hillsborough, Hart Hill, Shire Green. Love local. 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

0: happy Thursday to you. Happy Thursday, if it's possible. Is it possible to have a happy Thursday, Will Robson?
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0: She made a brilliant one. I think it was called Mother. I think Meghan Trainor recorded Mother. Great song. And of course, radio stations don't play it now. Don't know why.
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2: Tributes are being paid to broadcaster and campaigner Dame Esther Ranson, who's died at the age of 86. The former presenter was known for hosting shows such as That's Life and later went on to set up Childline, the helpline for children suffering abuse or neglect. In recent years, she became a prominent voice in the campaign to legalise assisted dying in England and Wales. Fellow Dame Elaine Page and Scottish TV host Lorraine Kelly were among those paying tribute. The Brit Awards move to Manchester for this year's ceremony generated £5 million for the city and surrounding area. An independent study says the event also created more than 3,000 temporary jobs. The BBC has announced Amanda Land will return for another Christmas special this December. Lucy Punch will reprise her role as Amanda, who throws a last-minute party to impress an old school friend. And the Prince of Wales Earthshot Prize Awards will be streamed on Prime Video for the first time. The gala will be held in Mumbai next month.
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1: Hundreds of prisoners have been released under the government's controversial early release scheme designed to tackle prison overcrowding. Earlier this year, ministers excluded certain offences, including some sexual offences and manslaughter, from the plans. Pia Seneff is from the Prison Reform Trust. She says the exclusions mean the government have less time to solve the problem.
2: There are going to be groups of people that won't be happy and satisfied with the outcome. But it's really, really important that for the long-term future of public safety, that we have to make these difficult decisions. And the Prime Minister himself was saying that we need a different type of politics now.
1: Next, the UK has announced a fresh wave of sanctions targeting the Kremlin's war chest and people accused of involvement in the torture of Ukrainian civilians. 23 individuals and entities will be subject to asset freezes and travel bans. Meanwhile, 8 ships linked to Russia's so-called shadow fleet will be subject to trade sanctions. The Prime Minister has paid tribute to Dame Esther Ranson following her death aged 86. The broadcaster and campaigner hosted That's Life for 21 years before founding Childline. Andy Burnham said she had changed countless lives and gave a voice to people who often went unheard. Chris Sherwood is the CEO of the NSPCC. He's paid this tribute.
3: Dame Esther Ranson was a truly remarkable woman. Her vision and her tireless commitment in campaigning to set up Childline and ensure there was a place for children to turn to have support and to ensure their voice was heard is a testament to her legacy.
1: England striker Ivan Toney has denied assaulting a man at a Soho nightclub. The 30-year-old footballer from Northampton is accused of headbutting and punching a man during a confrontation at a nightclub in central London. And stars Peter Capaldi, Robert Carlyle and Shirley Henderson are among those nominated for BAFTA Scotland Awards. The winners will be announced on Sunday, November 15th at a ceremony in Glasgow. That's the latest from Radio News Hub. I'm Tanita Sims.
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5: Arsenal have thrown away a two-goal lead to draw 2-2 with Paris FC in the Women's Champions League. Alessia Russo and Georgia Stanway put Arsenal in control, but Clara Mateo pulled one back before Leah Williamson was controversially penalised for handball. Maylene Mendy scored the resulting penalty to rescue a point for Paris. Elsewhere, Chelsea claimed a point in a goalless draw away at Lyon. It's the first time in 20 Champions League games that the French side haven't found the back of the net. Elsewhere, Cristiano Ronaldo has left Portugal's training camp, raising questions over his international future. The 41-year-old says he'll reveal the reasons for his decision in due course after talks with the Portuguese Football Federation president. And Tyson Fury and Anthony Joshua have traded good-natured jokes at the launch press conference for their December fight in Cardiff.
6: And then you got this guy here, he's carved in stone like an Olympian, made of marble. Every time he gets cracked on the jaw, he falls over.
7: I've been waiting.
6: That's also true.
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8: Sunny spells around, a largely dry day. Tonight will be clear too. Tomorrow we'll see mostly sunny spells around, but the afternoon there will be a mixture of patchy cloud, sunny spells, and we can't rule out the odd shower too. So that's it. I would say that's okay. We got a complainer. Oh, we probably will. How you doing? Right, we got a legend of a band that I want to share with you next. Another Queen song you never hear much on the radio, so stand by for that. And Britney Spears and Snow Patrol.
0: Now, kicking off another hour of the best variety of hits across Rotherham and Sheffield.

proud to be local. Hillsborough. Hart Hill. Shire Green. Love local. Love music. This is Rother Radio. Ooh.

0: Isn't that a great song? Loads are on that too. Loads of singers. I can't be bothered reading them all out. I'll be all morning. Your love keeps me lifting me high. Great stuff right now. Chris Sweet is going to cool things down a bit. Play something nice. After all this, of course.
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1: Tributes are being paid to broadcaster and campaigner Dame Esther Ranson, who's died at the age of 86. The former presenter was known for hosting shows such as That's Life and later went on to set up Childline, the helpline for children suffering abuse or neglect. In recent years, she became a prominent voice in the campaign to legalise assisted dying in England and Wales. Fellow Dame Elaine Page and Scottish TV host Lorraine Kelly were among those paying tribute. The Brit Awards move to Manchester for this year's ceremony generated £5 million for the city and surrounding area. An independent study says the event also created more than 3,000 temporary jobs. The BBC has announced Amanda Land will return for another Christmas special this December. Lucy Punt will reprise her role as Amanda, who throws a last-minute party to impress an old school friend. And the Prince of Wales Earthshot Prize Awards will be streamed on Prime Video for the first time. The gala will be held in Mumbai next month.
0: Through the workday, across Rotherham and Sheffield.
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0: Forever right now. Right, stand by for number ones at 1 p.m. Then, of course, Nonstop Hits at 2. Then the big drive time show for South Yorkshire with Wayne. That's at 3 today. This first, though.
1: Yeah.

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1: It's really, really important that for the long-term future of public safety, that we have to make these difficult decisions.
2: Hundreds of prisoners are being released today. I'm Holly Hughes, and this is your lunchtime news programme from Radio News Hub. Also coming up, Dame Esther Ranson has died, and a woman on death row in Tennessee has survived two lethal injections. But first, a look at all the other stories making headlines today with Tanita Sims.
3: Israel handed Britain intelligence about a suspected terror plot near RAF Fairford. That's what Benjamin Netanyahu has claimed. The Israeli Prime Minister says his country warned UK authorities about the attack shortly before Britain's announcement of a ban on trade with illegal Israeli settlements in the West Bank. A 4% hike to Ofgem's energy price cap is taking effect amid warnings household bills could soar by almost another £300 from January. Campaigners have urged the government to make plans now to support all households with energy costs this winter because of the severity of forecast bill hikes. Ivan Toney is denied assaulting a man at a Soho nightclub. The 30-year-old footballer from Northampton is accused of headbutting and punching a man during a confrontation at a nightclub in central London on December 6th last year. UK population growth is estimated to have slowed to its lowest rate outside the COVID-19 pandemic since 1998. The sharp slowdown is mostly due to the ongoing fall in net migration, which has dropped rapidly since hitting record levels in 2023. And a new exhibition, all about Mary, Queen of Scots, aims to challenge people who mainly know her through her death. Mary was executed after being imprisoned for 19 years, but curators at the National Museum of Scotland want to try and give a flavour of what it was like to be in her court.
2: Now our top story today, Dame Esther Ranson has died at the age of 86. Lisa Darville takes a look back at her life.
4: Born in 1940, Esther grew up in North London and went on to study English at Oxford, a bold path for a woman in post-war Britain. She found her true calling at the BBC, where she became a household name through That's Life, the long-running programme that mixed consumer journalism with heart and humour. Her unmistakable voice and sharp wit shone a light on injustices and celebrated the quirks of everyday life. But it was her work beyond TV that perhaps defines her legacy best. In 1986, she founded Childline, the first national helpline for children in distress, a service that has helped millions. And later, she championed older people through the Silver Line, working towards ensuring no one needed to face loneliness alone. She was also a champion for women and was a prominent figure in the Women of the Year Awards, receiving the Lifetime Achievement in 2021, recognising her contributions to women's rights and advocacy.
5: I think it still, even in these modern times, makes a difference to single out women because there still aren't enough role models for our young people. And I think it's very easy for girls to get disheartened if they don't see how much can be achieved by people just using their own ingenuity, their own creativity, and refusing to take no for an answer.
4: She became Dame Esther Ranson in the New Year's Honours List of 2015 for her services to children and older people through her work in broadcasting and charity. Esther Ranson combined tenacity with compassion and turned fame into real, lasting change.
2: Hundreds of prisoners are being released today in a bid to tackle prison overcrowding. Georgia Lee reports.
6: A prisoner said, "Justice system, what justice system? Thank you, Andy Burnham," as he walked free from jail earlier today. The inmate was one of hundreds the government says it has been forced to let out to free up space in overcrowded jails. The first wave of releases began today, with 700 criminals expected to be freed across the country. Some 5,000 prisoners are scheduled to be released in stages over the next year, down from 6,000 after ministers intervened to exempt rapists and the most serious child sex offenders. The plan to free up capacity in the overcrowded male prison estate comes as figures show the number of people behind bars has jumped by more than 1,700 in the past 3 months. Ministers say the expanded early release scheme is needed to prevent the justice system from collapsing after a summer when the issue dominated news headlines. Pia Sinner is from the Prison Reform Trust. She agrees.
1: you are trying to protect current victims through having these exemptions, but you're not necessarily protecting future victims, because it means that people will come out of the prison system not really addressing their offending behaviour needs, which is a different but equally challenging problem.
6: She adds that it's more about the long term.
1: There are going to be groups of people that won't be happy and satisfied with the outcome. But it's really, really important that for the long-term future of public safety, that we have to make these difficult decisions. And the Prime Minister himself was saying that we need a different type of politics now.
2: Still to come on the programme today, a woman has survived two lethal injections in Tennessee, and how to stay on top of bills this winter.
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2: Officials in Tennessee failed to put a woman to death yesterday, despite administering two doses of a lethal drug. I'm here with Frankie Hairsine, who can tell us more. So, Frankie, could you just give me some background first? Why was Krista Gayle Pike given the death penalty?
10: So it's for a killing she committed when she was 18 in 1995, which involved marking the satanic symbol on the body of the victim. Pike's now 50 and would have been the first woman to be executed in Tennessee in more than 200 years.
2: What's happened now? How is she still alive?
10: Well, Pike has now been taken to hospital after being administered with two doses of a lethal injection. She was actually described as alive and loudly snoring. Now, Robin M. Maher, the executive director of the Death Penalty Information Center, says what Pike experienced is singular and unparalleled. She added that seven other people have survived medical problems due to the execution team's failure to access a vein to administer lethal injection drugs, but no one has stayed alive after receiving the drugs used in such executions. Lawyers for Pike have now filed an emergency motion to the US Supreme Court seeking to immediately halt and stay the execution, saying she was in unnecessary agony and it was violating her right to be executed free of cruel and unusual punishment.
2: Three quarters of Brits say they're taking small steps to make life easier for their future selves. Research from Smart Energy GB found over three quarters believe in planning ahead, with popular habits including collecting loyalty points and planning meals. Our reporter James Hayhoe spoke to Will Pollard from Smart Energy GB to learn more about how thinking ahead could help people stay in control of their energy bills this winter.
11: The research shows that most people do want to look after their future selves, with more than three quarters saying they try to adopt habits now that will make life easier later on. However, many people also say it can be difficult to think beyond the day-to-day, and that's why small, manageable steps are the key to making a difference over time.
12: And what small steps can people take to make life a bit easier for the future selves?
11: One of the clearest messages from the research is that helping your future self isn't about making dramatic lifestyle changes. It's often the small, practical habits that make a difference over time, whether that's planning meals,

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2: Let's have a quick look at the weather before we go. Sunny spells and largely dry conditions for most. A few showers and blustery conditions with temperatures closer to average and highs of 21 degrees Celsius. I'm Holly Hughes, and this has been your lunchtime news programme from Radio News Hub. Have a lovely afternoon and bye for now.
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4: Sunny spells and largely dry conditions for most. A few showers mainly in the west with blustery winds in the northwest. Cooler than Wednesday with highs of 21 degrees Celsius.
3: 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Number ones at

George Michael, First Love, here at Rother Radio, South Yorkshire's local radio station. Number one's at 1 p.m. Shall we do it? Shall we press the button? Yeah. We know this one, don't we?

0: Okay, a few seconds away from a regular number one spotter. All Saints, also as well, Bonnie Tyler at your local radio station.
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0: 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Right, beautiful sound, a boy band called Five. 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

Come on, sing it, sing it. Man for man, do what diddy diddy diddy. Hey, look, guess what? Time for me to go. Jeff Webster saying, have a great day.

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1: Prisoners have thanked Andy Burnham as they walked three from jail early. The first wave of releases began today, with 700 criminals expected to be free across the country. It's under the government's controversial early release scheme, designed to tackle prison overcrowding. Here's one of them.
2: Yeah, in a way, yeah. Maybe, yeah. Especially with my condition as well. Like I said, I suffer from psychosis, so yeah, it's better to be out sooner than later, if you know what I mean.
1: Next, a former prep teacher who sexually abused a boy she tutored has been jailed for 7 years. 65-year-old Deborah Franklin, who taught at a prep school in Hertfordshire, was the complainant's private tutor during the 1990s. Earlier this year, she was convicted of 8 counts of gross indecency against the boy after a trial. A 4% hike to Ofgem's energy price cap is taking effect today. That's amid warnings household bills could soar by almost another £300 from January. Campaigners have urged the government to make plans now to support all households with energy costs this winter. The Prime Minister has paid tribute to Dame Esther Ranson following her death aged 86. The broadcaster and campaigner hosted That's Life for 21 years before founding Childline. Andy Burnham said she changed countless lives and gave a voice to people who often went unheard. English striker Ivan Toney has denied assaulting a man at a Soho nightclub. A 30-year-old footballer from Northampton is accused of headbutting and punching a man during a confrontation at a nightclub in central London on December 6th last year. And today, smokers across the UK are trying their hand at giving up the cigarettes for good for Stoptober. Noah Trail is from the Action on Smoking and Health group.
3: 1 in 4 people who smoke went hungry last year after skipping meals, and that's compared to 1 in 10 of those who have never smoked.
1: While the health benefits of quitting are well documented, we're looking at how it could also impact your finances. That's the latest from Radio News Hub. I'm Tanita Sims.
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1: Sunny spells and largely dry conditions for most. A few showers mainly in the west with blustery winds in the northwest. Cooler than Wednesday with highs of 21 degrees Celsius.
0: 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Now. Kicking off another hour of the best variety of hits across Rotherham and Sheffield.

0: not took these things into me, Mum. 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And the Mum!
1: Oh, our Billy's here now.
0: Hi, Mum. Hiya, Dad. I'm home. Luke.
2: About time and all, lad.
1: We've been worried, our Billy.
2: What took you so long?
1: You've been ages.
0: I was just coming.
2: And so's Christmas. Where's me fags? Give them here.
0: They're all right, Dad. You can still smoke them, except for one, that's all.
2: They're bloody bent.
1: Oh, Billy.
0: It was an accident.
2: Pig in hell.
0: Dad, it wasn't my fault. It happened in the race.
2: What race?
0: Dad, I'm just telling you.
2: I can hardly wait.
0: Well, I just come out of the corner shop and that's when I seed it.
2: So what?
0: A ambulance.
2: What ambulance?
1: Alf, love, give him a chance.
0: Dad, when you see a ambulance, well, you've got to hold your collar and you can't let it go till you see a black cat.
2: What the hell's that got to do with my bent cigs?
0: Dad, I'm trying to tell you.
2: Well, you want some help, son? Round the ear hole?
1: Oh, Alf. Put your eyeballs back. You're like a bull on a hot tin roof.
2: Right, you. Spit it out and make it quick, cos my hand's hovering.
0: I see this ambulance all was holding me collar till I saw a black cat, but I couldn't see one, and then me friend Michael Morris come round the corner on his bogey what his dad made for him, and he said I could put the shopping bag on his bogey what his dad made for him, so I didn't have to carry the shopping bag with only one hand, cos I was still holding me collar cos I didn't see a black cat. But me friend Michael pushed me before I was even ready, and the bag falled off and got run over by the back wheels of the bogey what his dad made for him. It was an accident. Mostly by Michael, not by me. Why aren't you saying nothing, Dad?
2: I'm waiting for you falling over from lack of breath.
1: Where's the corned beef, Billy?
0: Here it is, Mum. I wrapped it up in the paper again after I picked all the bits up.
2: Me corn dog. It's all in bits. It's like corned pig in fetti. That was for work in the morning.
1: Stop barging and shouting, Alf. You'll have a culinary trombonist.
2: And where's me box of swan matches? You can't have done much to them.
0: I think I've left them on the counter.
2: I'll hear you round the ear hole in a minute, lad.
1: Oh, our Billy.
2: Did you remember to get some off the penny tray, son?
0: Yeah.
2: Oh, good. Well done, son.
0: Yeah, I remembered that. I got blackjacks and a penny Haribar.
2: And they're not bent and pulverised or left on the counter, are they, son?
0: No, Dad. I vet them. Well, you said I could have something for going, and I've been, can I have a bogey like Michael's? Then I could go herons on it and I wouldn't even have to carry the shopping bag with only one hand when I've seen a ambulance.
2: You what?
1: Calm down, Alf.
2: You bend me woodbines, you forget me matches, you make a pig's ear of my corn dog, and you want me to make you a bogey?
0: Yeah, with real pram wheels.
2: The only wheels you'll be getting, lad, will be bright red wheels across your arse.
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0: 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Red wheels look daft.

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That should be long enough. 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
0: Can you see up Borchester Road from where you are towards Wickersley? What can you see?
2: Just standing traffic, lorries, cars, both lanes are absolutely chock-a-block. And there's a police cordon in place.
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1: Hundreds of prisoners are being released under the government's controversial earlier release scheme designed to tackle prison overcrowding. Here's one of them.
2: It's good. Yeah, it's good. Because it'd be better to release people sooner than later, especially with offences like mine.
1: Earlier this year, ministers excluded certain offences, including some sexual offences and manslaughter, from the plans. Exeter Scott, who has been detained in India for nearly 9 years without conviction, has been released. Jagtar Singh Johal from Dumbarton was arrested by Indian authorities in 2017 over alleged terrorism offences just weeks after his wedding. The human rights organisation Reprieve confirmed the 39-year-old has been released from prison. A former prep teacher who sexually abused a boy she tutored has been jailed for 7 years. 65-year-old Deborah Franklin was the complainant's private tutor during the 1990s. Earlier this year, she was convicted of 8 counts of gross indecency against the boy after a trial. A 4% hike to Ofgem's energy price cap is taking effect. That's amid warnings household bills could soar by almost another £300 from January. Campaigners have urged the government to make plans now to support all households with energy costs this winter because of the severity of the forecast bill hikes. Hundreds of thousands of young people offered the meningitis vaccine are yet to take up the offer. That's what figures have shown as health officials warn there could be more deadly outbreaks occur. And today is the start of Stoptober, a month for smokers to try and give up the cigarettes for good. As well as a range of benefits, quitting can give you a serious boost to finances.
3: Tobacco forces 417,000 households who wouldn't otherwise be below the poverty line. And in addition to that, it pushes a further almost 1 million who are already living below that poverty line deeper into financial hardship.
1: That's Noah Trail from Action on Smoking and Health. He says 1 in 4 people who smoke went hungry after skipping meals. That's the latest from Radio News. I'm Tanita Sims.
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1: Dry with clear spells in the south and southeast, chilly in rural areas though with isolated mist or fog. Windy elsewhere with showers, lows of 12 degrees Celsius.
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1: Prisoners have thanked Andy Burnham as they walked free from jail early. The first wave of releases began today, with 700 criminals expected to be freed across the country. It's under the government's controversial early release scheme, designed to tackle prison overcrowding. Here's one of them.
2: Yeah, in a way, yeah. Maybe, yeah. Especially with my condition as well, like I said, I suffer from psychosis, so yeah, it's better to be out sooner than later, if you know what I mean.
1: A former prep teacher who sexually abused a boy she tutored has been jailed for 7 years. 65-year-old Deborah Franklin, who taught at a school in Hertfordshire, was the complainant's private tutor during the 1990s. Earlier this year, she was convicted at St Albans Crown Court of 8 counts of gross indecency against the boy after a trial. A baby girl whose body was found on the shoreline in Wales may have been in the water for weeks, according to police. Detectives are continuing to search for the mother after the infant was found by a member of the public in Bangor on Sunday afternoon. Superintendent Clinos Davis gave this update.
3: We now know that the baby was a little baby girl. Initial indications are that the baby may have been in the water for up to a few weeks. Further tests are underway and we are keeping an open mind. We're also continuing to receive specialist advice on our investigation.
1: A prolific burglar who headbutted and killed a frail pensioner as he tried to protect his 91-year-old wife has been jailed for 18 years. 40-year-old Ashley Malcolm attacked 86-year-old John Burke in the home he shared with his wife Peggy in Hackney early on September the 29th, 2025. And last month was the joint fourth warmest September in the UK since records began, according to provisional data from the Met Office. The mean average temperature across the month was 14.6 degrees, slightly below the all-time high for September of 15.2 degrees set in 2023 and 2006. That is the latest from Radio News Hub. I'm Johnny Holmes.
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5: Wales and the Republic of Ireland are in UEFA Nations League action tonight. Wales are facing Norway. They're currently at the bottom of Group D, so we'll be hoping for a win. Boss Craig Bellamy says that Norway's Erling Haaland won't be distracted by any outside noise.
6: If you love football, you have to appreciate him. Yeah, there's loads of ways. Yeah, it's difficult to pinpoint a certain one because it's very rare you have a player who's his size.
5: Meanwhile, the Republic of Ireland face Austria. They're currently sitting third in Group G. Elsewhere, Manchester City are in UEFA Women's Champions League action. They face Real Madrid. The chief executive of Tottenham has offered his backing to Roberto Di Zerbi after their poor start to the new campaign. Spurs are bottom of the Premier League and winless after 5 fixtures. And Cameron Norrie was beaten by newly crowned US Open champion Alexander Zverev in the first round of the China Open in Beijing. The Briton blew a set point opportunity, then collapsed in the subsequent tie break after taking the first point.
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8: In Sheffield, Carlisle Street East is closed in one direction between Gower Street and Upwell Street. Also, Attercliffe Road is closed between Worksop Road and Stenifer Road in one direction. In Whiston in Rotherham, Worry Goose Lane is closed in both directions between Cowregs Lane and also Greystones Road. And on the public transport, there's no trams between Gleadless Town End and Halfway Park and Ride. A bus service replaces the tram. 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
8: Well, mainly dry tonight with a chance of some rain by morning. Breezy at times as well with lows of 10. Tomorrow, a cloudy day with some sunshine and showers, highs of 21. Right now at 19 is your high in Thorn and Handsworth, and it's the same here at Rother Radio. Hello, how are you doing then? It's your Thursday afternoon. My name is Wayne. I'm keeping you company through until 7. Right, Jackie Wilson, I Get the Sweetest Feeling. We'll get that on. Tracy Chapman to come, and also Three Dog Night.
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0: Tracy Chapman and Fast Car. And your big drive home across South Yorkshire for your Thursday afternoon. And it's the 1st of October as well. Where has the year gone? Where has the time gone? A brand new month. Welcome to the spooky season. Yes, we can start playing Halloween songs now and everything, can't we? What's your favourite Halloween song? Let me know. I might get it on today. Right, Three Dog Night. Mama told me not to come. It's Rother Radio.
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0: Janet Jackson, and All For You, South Yorkshire's best variety of hits. It's Rother Radio. Hello to Linda in Rotherham, who's checking in. Also, hello to Ian in Sheffield, who's also checking in today. Thank you very much for the use of your ears. And also, hello to Lavender as well, who's also checking in and sent in a suggestion for a Halloween song. Why not? Because we're into that spooky territory. All the shops have got the decorations up, haven't they? And you walk through the seasonal aisle and you see all the creepy crawlies and the skeletons and the pumpkins. There's some very nice decorations now for your house you can get, which is nice to see. We're kind of following an American route in this, aren't we? But I love Halloween. It's one of my favourite times of the year. So let's celebrate that we're into the month of October. I do love your suggestion as well, Lavender. We'll get on very soon after we take a check on the roads. And a song from Carly Rae Jepsen to come as well.
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9: In Sheffield, Carlisle Street East is closed in one direction between Gower Street and Upwell Street. Also, Attercliffe Road is closed between Worksop Road and Stenifer Road in one direction. In Whiston in Rotherham, Worry Goose Lane is closed in both directions between Cowregs Lane and also Greystones Road. And on the public transport, there's no trams between Gleadless Town End and Halfway Park and Ride. 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

0: It's Collie Ray Jepson and Don't Leave Me on the Dance Floor here on your big drive home across South Yorkshire. Let's take a look at the local headlines for you now. And first up this evening, police inquiries are continuing after a man died following an explosion on Clifton Mount near Clifton Park and Rotherham Town Centre. Emergency services were called at around 1:15 on Tuesday afternoon when residents reported hearing a large bang. A man was found dead at the scene. South Yorkshire Police say they currently believe the explosion was caused by a household accident and there's no wider risk to the public. Officers have also dismissed rumours circulating online that gunfire was involved. The road has since reopened, but inquiries into the exact circumstances of the explosion remain ongoing. A 17-year-old boy has been arrested on suspicion of attempted murder following a firearms investigation in Sharrow. The arrest took place during a police operation on Wolstenholme Road and relates to a shooting on Fieldhead Road earlier this month. Residents report seeing armed officers in the area with police searches taking place around Wolstenholme Road, Washington Road and surrounding streets. Police say the teenager remains in custody whilst inquiries continue. New figures show tourism now contributes £539 million a year to the Rotherham economy. More than 5.4 million visits were made to the borough during 2025, supporting over 4,400 jobs. Visitor attractions helping drive those numbers include Wentworth Woodhouse, Magnus Science Adventure Centre, Clifton Park, Forge Island and Gulliver's Valley. The figures have been highlighted through the new Visit Rotherham Tourism campaign, which is promoting attractions and events across the borough. Barnsley has secured an additional £744,593 from Sport England to help more residents become physically active. The funding will support projects in local communities, schools, healthcare settings and sports initiatives across the borough through to 2028. Council leaders say almost 29,000 more people in Barnsley are now meeting recommended activity levels compared with just 4 years ago. Barnsley's Base 71 Youth Zone has won the Sustainability and Social Impact Award at the Yorkshire Property Awards. The facility includes a climbing wall, sports hall, music studio, gym, dance studio and youth activity spaces and now has nearly 5,000 active members. Judges praise the project's impact on young people and communities across Barnsley. Preparations for the reopening of Doncaster Sheffield Airport have taken another step forward with an order being placed for new airport fire and rescue vehicles. The specialist appliances will form part of the airport's emergency response capability and are among the latest investments being made as work continues ahead of future operations at the site. Well, turning to the sport now, the Millers continue preparations for the next fixture with supporters awaiting further updates on injuries to Fabio Tavares and Ewan Otoo. Recent fitness concerns have dominated discussions around the club this week. Barnsley's under-21s have been in action against Swinton Athletic in the Sheffield Senior Cup at Oakwell as the club continues to give young talent opportunities in competitive fixtures. And Wednesday's focus remains on maintaining momentum through the next run of League One matches, with optimism growing around improvements in attacking performances. The Blades continue their championship campaign, looking to improve consistency and build momentum heading into the next round of fixtures. And Doncaster Rovers, well, off the pitch, Doncaster-based partners continue investing in the club with renewed commercial backing announced ahead of the latest round of fixtures. Those are the latest headlines from across South Yorkshire for your first date, the 1st of October. There's more on our website at rotherradio.co.uk. 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
1: The first wave of releases began today, with 700 criminals expected to be freed across the country under the government's controversial early release scheme designed to tackle prison overcrowding. A former prep teacher who sexually abused a boy she tutored in the 90s has been jailed for 7 years. A baby girl whose body was found on the shoreline in Wales may have been in the water for weeks, according to police. And last month was the joint fourth warmest September in the UK since records began, according to provisional data from the Met Office.
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3: Black Sabbath guitarist Tony Iommi says the new film of the band's final performance is an emotional watch for him.
4: I find it difficult to watch it, to be honest, because obviously our relationship with each other. But I'm sure people will like it.
3: The 78-year-old co-founded the band with Ozzy Osbourne, who died last year. The film will be out in cinemas later this month. Gary Barlow says he's so happy to end the year looking forward and upwards as Take That revealed their latest album, Dreamers. The announcement of the 12-track record, which is their 10th studio album, coincided with the release of its title track today. Album Dreamers will be released on November 20th, 3 years after Take That soared to the top of the charts with 2023's This Life. And stars Peter Capaldi, Robert Carlyle and Shirley Henderson are among those nominated for BAFTA Scotland Awards. The winners will be announced on Sunday, November 15th at a ceremony in Glasgow.
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0: Sunshine and showers again tomorrow. Now, being officially Thursday, the 1st of October. Yes, we're officially into the month of Halloween we go. And to celebrate, some of you have been choosing your favourite Halloween songs. Well, this one's been chosen by Lavender. Thank you, Lavender, for getting in touch. It's Bobby Boris Pickett. And I'll tell you what, you only hear this in October. This is the Monster Mash.
6: I was working in the lab late one night.

Bobby Boris Pickett and the Monster Mash. As some of you have sent in your favourite Halloween songs to celebrate being in the month of October, the 1st of October today. I'll tell you what, it won't be long before that Halloween night comes around. It'll come round fairly quickly. Right, details about our 5 o'clock anthems on the way very soon. Give me a

0: tonight.
1: It's fun and we are young on South Yorkshire's best variety of hits. It's Rother Radio as you pick them and we play them for a Thursday on the way just after 5 o'clock. You could be at home after your long day at work today. It could be a day off. It could be that you're going to be in your car on your way home from work, or you might be cooking your tea this evening. However you're spending it, if you want to share your three songs with us, you can WhatsApp us on our usual telephone number on 01709 257 175. 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
1: In Sheffield, we've got some slow-moving traffic on Upper Hanover Street and Hanover Way. This is from St Mary's Gate through to the University Square roundabout. Also, Eckersall Road is busy between the Moore Street roundabout and Hunter's Bar. Sheaf Street as well, looking fairly busy as you're heading past the train station towards Granville Square. Debbie Dooley Way around Spittle Hill and Savile Street looking a little bit sluggish this evening. And we've got that road closure on Carlisle Street East as well. This is in one direction as you're travelling from Gower Street in Burngreave through to Upwell Street in Grimesthorpe is closed, so you'll need to find an alternative route for that one. Also in Atticliffe, Atticliffe Road is closed between Worksop Road and also Staniforth Road. You can't travel inbound towards City. In Rotherham, we've got a road closure in Whiston. Worry Goose Lane is closed between Cowregs Lane and also Greystones Road. That's in both directions there. Other than that, Rotherham not looking too bad. We've got some slow-moving traffic on Aldwark Lane heading down towards the Mushroom Roundabout, and Doncaster Road looking busy as you're heading down from Thriber towards the Mushroom Roundabout. Other than that, Rotherham seems to be coping quite well at the moment. In Doncaster, again, not looking too bad. You've got some slow-moving traffic over the St. George's Princess Bridge at the moment, heading towards the St Mary's roundabout. Also York Road past the Downham Retail Park in both directions, looking fairly sluggish this evening. And the M18, if you're heading out towards Fawn at the moment, so from Junction 3 onwards up towards Junction 4, you've got some slow moving traffic there. It's not a lot, but it is slow moving. It's just running slow, but there's no incidents. It's just slow moving as you head up towards Junction 5 for the M180 turn off. And that's about it on the region's roads. On the public transports, buses replace trams on the South Yorkshire Super Tram between Gleadless Town End and Halfway due to an infrastructure problem at Burley Lane. So you need to swap onto the bus at Gleadless Town End or hop onto the bus from Halfway or any stops in between. Do check with the operator before you travel. If you spot anything else on the region's roads when it's safe and legal, give our Jambusters team a call.
0: Bus running late? Stuck in traffic? Call our Jambusters hotline on 01709 257 175. 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

Mud and Tiger Feet on your Big Jive FM across South Yorkshire for your Thursday evening. And some of you have been sending in your Halloween suggestions as well as we head into the month of October. So to celebrate the 1st of October, that spooky season is upon us. So if you've got any Halloween suggestions, do let us know. I'm going to be playing them throughout the show today. Linda in Rotherham, you've chosen one from Lady Gaga. Do you remember this? Taking us back to last year. This is called The Dead Dance, and this actually sounds awesome. Like-

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1: Hundreds of prisoners are being released under the government's controversial early release scheme designed to tackle prison overcrowding. Here's one of them.
2: It's good. Yeah, it's good because, it'd be better to release people sooner than later, especially with offences like mine.
1: Earlier this year, ministers excluded certain offences, including some sexual offences and manslaughter, from the plans. A former prep teacher who sexually abused a boy she tutored has been jailed for 7 years. 65-year-old Deborah Franklin was the complainant's private tutor during the 1990s. Earlier this year, she was convicted at St Albans Crown Court of 8 counts of gross indecency against the boy after a trial. Police say a baby girl whose body was found on the shoreline in Wales could have been in the water for weeks. Detectives are continuing to search for the mother after the infant was found by a member of the public in Bangor on Sunday afternoon. Superintendent Clinos Davis gave this update.
3: We understand that the mother may be fearful of coming forward, but we urge her to speak to a specialist. Her welfare and safety is our utmost concern.
1: A review into a sexual assault case at a travel lodge has found room intrusions are a problem across the UK's hotel industry. Barrister Paul Greeny KC said he received evidence that security issues were widespread and not restricted to one business. He was leading a review commissioned earlier this year after a woman was sexually assaulted at a travel lodge in Maidenhead by a man who had been given a key card to her room. And the Prime Minister has paid tribute to Dame Esther Ranson following her death, aged 86. The broadcaster and campaigner hosted That's Life for 21 years before founding Childline. Andy Burnham said she had changed countless lives and gave a voice to people who often went unheard. That's the latest from Radio News Hub. I'm Johnny Holmes.
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6: Wales and the Republic of Ireland are in UEFA Nations League action tonight. Wales are facing Norway. They're currently at the bottom of Group D, so we'll be hoping for a win. Boss Craig Bellamy says that Norway's Erling Haaland won't be distracted by any outside noise.
7: If you love football, you have to appreciate him. Yeah, there's loads of ways. Yeah, it's difficult to pinpoint a certain moment because it's very rare you have a player who's his size.
6: Meanwhile, the Republic of Ireland face Austria. They're currently sitting third in Group G. Elsewhere, Manchester City are in UEFA Women's Champions League action. They face Real Madrid. The chief executive of Tottenham has offered his backing to Roberto Di Zerbi after their poor start to the new campaign. Spurs are bottom of the Premier League and winless after 5 fixtures. And Cameron Norrie was beaten by newly crowned US Open champion Alexander Zverev in the first round of the China Open in Beijing. The Briton blew a set point opportunity, then collapsed in the subsequent tie break after taking the first point.
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9: In Sheffield, we've got some slow moving traffic on Upper Hanover Street and Hanover Way. This is from St Mary's Gate through to the University Square roundabout. Also, Eckersall Road is busy between the Moore Street roundabout and Hunter's Bar. Sheaf Street as well, looking fairly busy as you're heading past the train station towards Granville Square. Debbie Dooley Way around Spittle Hill and Savile Street looking a little bit sluggish this evening. And we've got that road closure on Carlisle Street East as well. This is in one direction as you're travelling from Gower Street in Burngreave through to Upwell Street in Grimesthorpe is closed, so you'll need to find an alternative route for that one. Also in Atticliffe Road is closed between Worksop Road and also Staniforth Road. You can't travel inbound towards City. In Rotherham, we've got a road closure in Whiston. Worry Goose Lane is closed between Cowregs Lane and also Greystones Road. That's in both directions there. Other than that, Rotherham not looking too bad. We've got some slow-moving traffic on Aldwark Lane heading down towards the Mushroom Roundabout, and Doncaster Road looking busy as you're heading down from Thribert towards the Mushroom Roundabout. Other than that, Rotherham seems to be coping quite well at the moment. In Doncaster, again, not looking too bad. You've got some slow-moving traffic over the St. George's Bridge at the moment, heading towards the St. Mary's Roundabout. Also York Road, past the Downham Retail Park, in both directions, looking fairly sluggish this evening. And the M18, if you're heading out towards Fawn at the moment, so from Junction 3 onwards up towards Junction 4, you've got some slow-moving traffic there. It's not a lot, but it is slow-moving. It's just running slow, but there's no incidents. It's just slow-moving as you head up towards Junction 5 for the M180 turn-off. And that's about it on the region's roads. On the public transports, buses replaced trams on the South Yorkshire Super Tram between Gleadless Town End and Halfway due to an infrastructure problem at Burley Lane. So you need to swap onto the bus at Gleadless Town End or hop onto the bus from Halfway or any stops in between. Do check with the operator before you travel. If you spot anything else on the region's roads when it's safe and legal, give our Jam Busters team a call.
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9: Mainly dry tonight with a chance of some rain by morning. Breezy at times with lows down to 10 degrees. Tomorrow we'll see a cloudy day with some sunshine and showers, highs of 21. Right now 18 is your high in Treton and Finningley, and it's the same here at Rother Radio. So welcome along then, your big drive home on for a Thursday. Hello to Ian in Shire Green. You've chosen three songs today, and you're our lucky chosen one. Let's kick things off with your first song choice.
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Queen, Don't Stop Me Now, because I'm having such a good time. For Ian and Shire Green, you've chosen three songs, and this, your song choice number two, bit of, actually, another sing-along from Spandau Ballet.

text bomb for Ian in Shire Green today. I'm not sure if that's got anything to do with the fact that he says there's rumours going round in his workplace that one of his customers has a bit of a crush on him. Well, do you want us to play Cupid? We'll play Cupid if you want, Ian. We'll try and work out who it is for you. And we'll get you hooked up. How's that? Right, Tom Jones and Sex Bomb. Song Chase number 3, Spandau Ballet and Gold. Taking us back to 1983 with a massive sing-along. And another massive sing-along from Queen as well. And Don't Stop Me Now. 3 amazing songs. Thank you very much, Ian. And we'll do it all over again next time.

0: of Yorkshire's best variety of hits, Rother Radio. We'll take a check on the roads for you very soon, and a song from Taylor Swift on the way next for you.
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0: In Sheffield, we've got some slow-moving traffic on Upper Hanover Street and Hanover Way. This is from St Mary's Gate through to the University Square roundabout. Also, Eckersall Road is busy between the Moore Street roundabout and Hunter's Bar. Sheaf Street as well, looking fairly busy as you're heading past the train station towards Granville Square. Debbie Dooley Way around Spittle Hill and Savile Street, looking a little bit sluggish this evening. And we've got that road closure on Carlisle Street East as well. This is in one direction as you're travelling from Gower Street in Burngreave through to Upwell Street in Grimesford is closed, so you'll need to find an alternative route for that one. Also in Anticlef Road is closed between Worksop Road and also Staniforth Road. You can't travel inbound towards City. In Rotherham, we've got a road closure in Whiston. Worry Goose Lane is closed between Cowregs Lane and also Greystones Road. That's in both directions there. Other than that, Rotherham not looking too bad. We've got some slow-moving traffic on Aldwark Lane heading down towards the Mushroom Roundabout, and Doncaster Road looking busy as you're heading down from Thriber towards the Mushroom Roundabout. Other than that, Rotherham seems to be coping quite well at the moment. In Doncaster, again, not looking too bad. You've got some slow-moving traffic over the St George's Bridge at the moment, heading towards the St Mary's Roundabout. Also York Road, past the Downham Retail Park, in both directions, looking fairly sluggish this evening. And the M18, if you're heading out towards Fawn at the moment, so from Junction 3 onwards up towards Junction 4, you've got some slow-moving traffic there. It's not a lot, but it is slow-moving. It's just running slow, but there's no incidents. It's just slow-moving as you head up towards Junction 5. For the M180 turn off. And that's about it on the region's roads. On the public transports, buses replace trams on the South Yorkshire Super Tram between Gleadless Town End and Halfway due to an infrastructure problem at Burley Lane. So you need to swap onto the bus at Gleadless Town End or hop onto the bus from Halfway or any stops in between. Do check with the operator before you travel. If you spot anything else on the region's roads when it's safe and legal, give our Jam Busters team a call.
9: Bus running late? Stuck in traffic? Call our Jam Busters hotline on 01709 257 175. 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

0: Taylor Swift and I Knew It. I Knew You here on Rother Radio, and I'm not sure about the year flying and being in October already, but today has certainly flown. I've just looked at the time. I can't believe it's 5:30 already, which means it's time to have a look at your local headlines across South Yorkshire. And first up this evening, police inquiries are continuing after a man died following an explosion on Clifton Mount near Clifton Park and Rotherham Town Centre. Emergency services were called at around 1:15 on Tuesday afternoon when residents reported hearing a large bang. A man was found dead at the scene. South Yorkshire Police say they currently believe the explosion was caused by a household accident and there's no wider risk to the public. Officers have also dismissed rumours circulating online that gunfire was involved. The road has since reopened, but inquiries into the exact circumstances of the explosion remain ongoing. A 17-year-old boy has been arrested on suspicion of attempted murder following a firearms investigation in Sharrow. The arrest took place during a police operation on Wolstenholme Road and relates to a shooting on Fieldhead Road earlier this month. Residents report seeing armed officers in the area with police searches taking place around Wolstenholme Road, Washington Road and surrounding streets. Police say the teenager remains in custody whilst inquiries continue. New figures show tourism now contributes £539 million a year to the Rotherham economy. More than 5.4 million visits were made to the borough during 2025, supporting over 4,400 jobs. Visitor attractions helping drive those numbers include Wentworth Woodhouse, Magnus Science Adventure Centre, Clifton Park, Forge Island and Gulliver's Valley. The figures have been highlighted through the new Visit Rotherham Tourism campaign, which is promoting attractions and events across the borough. Barnsley has secured an additional £744,593 from Sport England to help more residents become physically active. The funding will support projects in local communities, schools, healthcare settings and sports initiatives across the borough through to 2028. Council leaders say almost 29,000 more people in Barnsley are now meeting recommended activity levels compared with just 4 years ago. Barnsley's Base 71 Youth Zone has won the Sustainability and Social Impact Award at the Yorkshire Property Awards. The facility includes a climbing wall, sports hall, music studio, gym, dance studio and youth activity spaces and now has nearly 5,000 active members. Judges praise the project's impact on young people and communities across Barnsley. Preparations for the reopening of Doncaster Sheffield Airport have taken another step forward with an order being placed for new airport fire and rescue vehicles. The specialist appliances will form part of the airport's emergency response capability and are among the latest investments being made as work continues ahead of future operations at the site. Well, turning to the sport now, the Millers continue preparations for the next fixture with supporters awaiting further updates on injuries to Fabio Tavares and Ewan Otu. Recent fitness concerns have dominated discussions around the club this week. Barnsley's under-21s have been in action against Swinton Athletic in the Sheffield Senior Cup at Oakwell as the club continues to give young talent opportunities in competitive fixtures. And Wednesday's focus remains on maintaining momentum through the next run of League One matches, with optimism growing around improvements in attacking performances. The Blades continue their championship campaign, looking to improve consistency and build momentum heading into the next round of fixtures. And Doncaster Rovers, well, off the pitch, Doncaster-based partners continue investing in the club with renewed commercial backing announced ahead of the latest round of fixtures. Those are the latest headlines from across South Yorkshire for your first date, the 1st of October. There's more on our website at rotherradio.co.uk. 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
1: From Radio News Hub, I'm Johnny Holmes. Hundreds of prisoners are being released under the government's controversial early release scheme designed to tackle prison overcrowding. A former prep teacher who sexually abused a boy she tutored in the 1990s has been jailed for 7 years. Police say a baby girl whose body was found on the shoreline in Wales could have been in the water for weeks. A review into a sexual assault case at a travelodge has found room intrusions are a problem across the UK's hotel industry, and the Prime Minister has paid tribute to Dame Esther Ranson following her death aged 86.
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3: Black Sabbath guitarist Tony Iommi says the new film of the band's final performance is an emotional watch for him.
4: I find it difficult to watch it, to be honest, because obviously our relationship with each other. But I'm sure people will like it.
3: The 78-year-old co-founded the band with Ozzy Osbourne, who died last year. The film will be out in cinemas later this month. Gary Barlow says he's so happy to end the year looking forward and upwards as Take That revealed their latest album, Dreamers. The announcement of the 12-track record, which is their 10th studio album, coincided with the release of its title track today. Album Dreamers will be released on November 20th, 3 years after Take That soared to the top of the charts with 2023's This Life. And stars Peter Capaldi, Robert Carlyle and Shirley Henderson are among those nominated for BAFTA Scotland Awards. The winners will be announced on Sunday, November 15th at a ceremony in Glasgow.
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0: Sunshine and showers again tomorrow. Very soon, we're going to do our mystery music machine for a Thursday. Two numbers chosen by you, and then we get to vote as to whether it's a banger or whether you dropped a clanger. Yesterday's, by the way, was an absolute banger.

0: Oh, I love that revival house project and the amazing voice of Kathy Brown. Your love keeps lifting me higher and higher. Now, if you're looking for some Halloween magic this half term, we've got the perfect prize for you. We're giving you the chance to win a family ranger pass to the Tropical Butterfly House Wildlife Conservation Park near Sheffield. 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
0: In Sheffield, we've got some slow-moving traffic on Upper Hanover Street and Hanover Way. This is from St Mary's Gate through to the University Square roundabout. Also, Eckersall Road is busy between the Moore Street roundabout and Hunter's Bar. Sheave Street as well, looking fairly busy as you're heading past the train station towards Granville Square. Debbie Dooley Way around Spittle Hill and Savile Street, looking a little bit sluggish this evening. And we've got that road closure on Carlisle Street East as well. This is in one direction as you're travelling from Gower Street in Burngreave through to Upwell Street in Grimesthorpe is closed, so you'll need to find an alternative route for that one. Also in Atticliffe Road is closed between Worksop Road and also Staniforth Road. You can't travel inbound towards City. In Rotherham, we've got a road closure in in Whiston. Worry Goose Lane is closed between Cowregs Lane and also Greystones Road. That's in both directions there. Other than that, Rotherham not looking too bad. We've got some slow-moving traffic on Aldwark Lane heading down towards the Mushroom Roundabout. And Doncaster Road looking busy as you're heading down from Thriber towards the Mushroom Roundabout. Other than that, Rotherham seems to be coping quite well at the moment. In Doncaster, again, not looking too bad. You've got some slow-moving traffic over the St. George's Bridge at the moment, heading towards the St. Mary's Roundabout. Also York Road, past the Downham Retail Park, in both directions, looking fairly sluggish this evening. And the M18, if you're heading out towards Fawn at the moment, so from Junction 3 onwards up towards Junction 4, you've got some slow-moving traffic there. It's not a lot, but it is slow-moving. It's just running slow, but there's no incidents. It's just slow-moving as you head up towards Junction 5 for the M180 turn-off. And that's about it on the region's roads. On the public transports, buses replaced trams on the South Yorkshire Super Tram between Gleadless Town End and Halfway due to an infrastructure problem at Burley Lane. So you need to swap onto the bus at Gleadless Town End or hop onto the bus from Halfway or any stops in between. Do check with the operator before you travel. If you spot anything else on the region's roads when it's safe and legal, give our Jambusters team a call.
10: Bus running late? Stuck in traffic? Call our Jambusters hotline on 01709 257 175. 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

Joe McKeldry is back with a brand new single called Love Me Out Loud. You might remember him from being on telly on things like The X Factor back in the day. Right, it's time for our mystery music machine, isn't it? Let's spin the wheel and find out who's playing today. So who is it going to land on? Oh, it's stopped already. It's landed on Emma in Aston. Hello, Emma, who is near Orton Road in Aston. Thank you very much for sending in your two numbers. You've gone for 73, number 5. So that's CD number 73. I hope you're jotting these down, by the way. CD number 73, track number 5. So what is that going to be? Oh, it's not a bad one, actually. Not a bad one at all. So you've gone for The Cause and Radio. What a song for our Mr. Music Machine. Vote now. Is it a banger or did? So you've gone for The Cause and Radio. What a song for our Mr. Music Machine. Vote now. Is it a banger or did Emma drop a clanger?

0: Wow, what a song for our mystery music machine today. It's The Cause and Radio, taking us back to 1999. So, Emma in Aston. Emma Richardson, thank you very much for playing today and sending in your song, which was CD 73, track number 5. And it ended up being that song. So, the votes have been cast. So, was it a banger? Or did you drop a clanger today? Well, I can tell you and I can reveal. Emma in Aston. So, was it a banger? Or did you drop a clanger today? Well, I can tell you and I can reveal. Emma in Aston. It's a banger!
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9: Prisoners have thanked Andy Burnham as they walked free from jail early. The first wave of releases began today, with 700 criminals expected to be freed across the country. It's under the government's controversial early release scheme designed to tackle prison overcrowding. Here's one of them.
10: Yeah, in a way, yeah. Maybe, yeah. Especially with my condition as well. Like I said, I suffer from psychosis, so yeah, it's better to be out sooner than later, if you know what I mean.
9: A baby girl whose body was found on the shoreline in Wales may have been in the water for weeks, according to police. Detectives are continuing to search for the mother after the infant was found by a member of the public in Bangor on Sunday afternoon. Superintendent Clinos Davis gave this update.
11: We now know that the baby was a little baby girl. Initial indications are that the baby may have been in the water for up to a few weeks. Further tests are underway and we are keeping an open mind. We're also continuing to receive specialist advice on our investigation.
9: Tennessee officials were unable

0: able to execute a death row inmate on Wednesday for a 1995 murder despite administering two doses of a lethal drug. A death penalty expert said it was an unprecedented failure. Krista Gail Pike was alive and loudly snoring after the attempted lethal injection and taken by ambulance from the prison, according to her lawyers. Former West Ham United co-chairman David Sullivan is suing the BBC at the High Court for more than £150 million over allegations made in a Panorama documentary. In June, the BBC and The Times published the accounts of seven women who claimed Mr. Sullivan engaged in sexually exploitative and predatory behaviour. The claims date back to the 1980s and 90s when he owned the Daily Sport and the Sunday Sport tabloid newspapers. Mr. Sullivan denies them. And Cameron Norrie was beaten 7-6, 6-4 by newly crowned US Open champion Alexander Zverev in the first round of the China Open in Beijing. That is the latest from Radio News Hub. I'm Johnny Holmes.
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4: Wales and the Republic of Ireland are in UEFA Nations League action tonight. Wales are facing Norway. They're currently at the bottom of Group D, so we'll be hoping for a win. Boss Craig Bellamy says that Norway's Erling Haaland won't be distracted by any outside noise.
5: If you love football, you have to appreciate him. Yeah, there's loads of ways. Yeah, it's difficult to pinpoint a certain one because it's very rare you have a player who's his size.
4: Meanwhile, the Republic of Ireland face Austria. They're currently sitting third in Group G. Elsewhere, Manchester City are in UEFA Women's Champions League action. They face Real Madrid. The chief executive of Tottenham has offered his backing to Roberto Di Zerbi after their poor start to the new campaign. Spurs are bottom of the Premier League and winless after five fixtures. And Cameron Norrie was beaten by newly crowned US Open champion Alexander Zverev in the first round of the China Open in Beijing. The Briton blew a set point opportunity, then collapsed in the subsequent tie break after taking the first point.
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7: In Sheffield, Carlisle Street East is closed in one direction between Gower Street and Upwell Street. Also, Attercliffe Road is closed between Worksop Road and Stenifoth Road in one direction. In Whiston, in Rotherham, Worry Goose Lane is closed in both directions between Cowregs Lane and also Greystones Road. And on the public transport, there's no trams between Gleadless Town End and Halfway Park and Ride. A bus service replaces the tram. 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
7: Mainly dry tonight with a chance of some rain by morning. Breezy at times with lows down to 10. Tomorrow we'll see a cloudy day, some sunshine and showers. Highs of 21. Right now 17 is your high in Parkgate and Winkerbank. And it's also the same here at Rother Radio. It is, you know, 17 degrees. Right, okay, let's get Coldplay on the scientist, Natasha Bedingfield. And these words, the inspiration behind her brother, Daniel Bedingfield, and Shibuzi to come.
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is Coldplay and the Scientist here in South Yorkshire's best variety of hits. That's what we do 24/7. We just play you hit after hit. Emma in Aston being our player today on the Mystery Music Machine and bagging herself a banger. All you need to do if you want to be in with a chance of playing our Mystery Music Machine is send in your two numbers. Your first number needs to be between 1 and 100. That's your CD number. Your second number needs to be between 1 and 20, which is your track number. 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You can WhatsApp us or get us on the website. And you never know, we could be choosing you to play the game next time here. These words are mine. On South Yorkshire's Roller Radio with Natasha Benningfield.

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0: Soul to Soul and Keep on Moving on your big drive home across South Yorkshire. Coming this Friday, tomorrow night, to the Barnsley Civic is Legends of the 60s. It brings together a collection of classic songs from the golden decade. The show features an all-star cast of musicians and singers performing tributes to artists including Elvis, The Beatles, The Rolling Stones, Roy Orbison, Tom Jones, Cliff Richard, The Beach Boys, The Drifters, and more than 40 songs featured across the evening. If you're interested, head across to the Barnsley Civic website. There's still a few tickets available on that. Legends of the 60s at the Barnsley Civic tomorrow night. If you're at a bit of a loose end and you fancy going and having a bit of a sing-song, the doors open at around 6:30 and the show starts at 7:30 tomorrow night.
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0: In Sheffield, Carlisle Street East is closed in one direction between Gower Street and Upwell Street. Also, Attercliffe Road is closed between Worksop Road and Stenifer Road in one direction. In Whiston, in Rotherham, Worry Goose Lane is closed in both directions between Cowrags Lane and also Greystones Road. And on the public transport, there's no trams between Gleadless Town End and Halfway Park and Ride. 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

0: best. It's just one of those driving songs. Do you know, I could just play that on repeat and I could go out in the car and just drive and drive and drive forever. Honestly, I just could drive up to the, I don't know, the Scottish Highlands and just drive around for hours and hours and hours. It's a proper driving anthem, isn't it? It's Rother Radio. It's your Thursday evening. It's the 1st of October, by the way. And we're going to do your song we don't play on radio anymore. That's coming up just before 7 o'clock, where you choose a song we've not heard for ages and we'll play it for you. That's coming up before 7. If you've got any suggestions, as always, do send them in. Bobby Brown to come very soon. You'll latest showbiz news, but first let's have a look at the latest headlines across South Yorkshire. And first up this evening, police inquiries are continuing after a man died following an explosion on Clifton Mount near Clifton Park and Rotherham Town Centre. Emergency services were called at around 1:15 on Tuesday afternoon when residents reported hearing a large bang. A man was found dead at the scene. South Yorkshire Police say they currently believe the explosion was caused by a household accident and there's no wider risk to the public. Officers have also dismissed rumours circulating online that gunfire was involved. The road has since reopened, but inquiries into the exact circumstances of the explosion remain ongoing. A 17-year-old boy has been arrested on suspicion of attempted murder following a firearms investigation in Sharrow. The arrest took place during a police operation on Wolstenholme Road and relates to a shooting on Fieldhead Road earlier this month. Residents reported seeing armed officers in the area with police searches taking place around Wolstenholme Road, Washington Road and surrounding streets. Police say the teenager remains in custody whilst inquiries continue. New figures show tourism now contributes £539 million a year to the Rotherham economy. More than 5.4 million visits were made to the borough during 2025, supporting over 4,400 jobs. Visitor attractions helping drive those numbers include Wentworth Woodhouse, Magnus Science Adventure Centre, Clifton Park, Forge Island and Gulliver's Valley. The figures have been highlighted through the new Visit Rotherham Tourism campaign, which is promoting attractions and events across the borough. Barnsley has secured an additional £744,593 from Sport England to help more residents become physically active. The funding will support projects in local communities, schools, healthcare settings and sports initiatives across the borough through to 2028. Council leaders say almost 29,000 more people in Barnsley are now meeting recommended activity levels compared with just 4 years ago. Barnsley's Base 71 Youth Zone has won the Sustainability and Social Impact Award at the Yorkshire Property Awards. The facility includes a climbing wall, sports hall, music studio, gym, dance studio and youth activity spaces and now has nearly 5,000 active members. Judges praise the project's impact on young people and communities across Barnsley. Preparations for the reopening of Doncaster Sheffield Airport have taken another step forward with an order being placed for new airport fire and rescue vehicles. The specialist appliances will form part of the airport's emergency response capability and are among the latest investments being made as work continues ahead of future operations at the site. Turning to the sport now, the Millers continue preparations for the next fixture with supporters awaiting further updates on injuries to Fabio Tavares and Ewan Otu. Recent fitness concerns have dominated discussions around the club this week. Barnsley's under-21s have been in action against Swinton Athletic in the Sheffield Senior Cup at Oakwell as the club continues to give young talent opportunities in competitive fixtures. And Wednesday's focus remains on maintaining momentum through the next run of League One matches, with optimism growing around improvements in attacking performances. The Blades continue their championship campaign, looking to improve consistency and build momentum heading into the next round of fixtures. And Doncaster Rovers, well, off the pitch, Doncaster-based partners continue investing in the club with renewed commercial backing announced ahead of the latest round of fixtures. Those are the latest headlines from across South Yorkshire for your Thursday, the 1st of October. There's more on our website at rotheradio.co.uk. 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
1: From Radio News Hub, I'm Johnny Holmes. Counter-terror police say a 27-year-old dual UK-Iranian national has been arrested in London on suspicion of preparing terrorist acts near RAF Fairford. Prisoners have thanked Andy Burnham as they walked free from jail early. The first wave of early releases began today. Tennessee officials were unable to execute a death row inmate on Wednesday for a 1995 murder despite administering two doses of a lethal drug. And former West Ham United co-chairman David Sullivan is suing the BBC at the High Court for more than £150 million.
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3: Black Sabbath guitarist Tony Iommi says the new film of the band's final performance is an emotional watch for him.
4: I find it difficult to watch it, to be honest, because obviously our relationship with each other. But I'm sure people will like it.
3: The 78-year-old co-founded the band with Ozzy Osbourne, who died last year. The film will be out in cinemas later this month. Gary Barlow says he's so happy to end the year looking forward and upwards as Take That revealed their latest album, Dreamers. The announcement of the 12-track record, which is their 10th studio album, coincided with the release of its title track today. Album Dreamers will be released on November 20th, 3 years after Take That soared to the top of the charts with 2023's This Life. And stars Peter Capaldi, Robert Carlyle and Shirley Henderson are among those nominated for BAFTA Scotland Awards. The winners will be announced on Sunday, November 15th at a ceremony in Glasgow.
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0: Sunshine and showers again tomorrow. 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

0: Brown and My Prerogative on your big drive home for a Thursday. Now it's time for Talking Money, and today Kieran explains how poor public transport connections are holding back many disabled people from joining the workforce and how this could be costing the economy billions. Here's Kieran to tell us more.
1: Making Britain's public transport fully accessible isn't just the right thing to do. According to a new report, it could be worth billions to the economy. This report comes from the Institution of Mechanical Engineers, the professional body that represents Britain's engineers. And it puts a striking figure on something often treated as an afterthought. There are around 16.8 million disabled people in the UK, roughly a quarter of the population. Of this number, roughly 2.8 million are effectively locked out of the workforce altogether due to accessibility issues. Nearly half of disabled professionals say they've turned down a job because they couldn't reliably get there. The report states that making public transport more accessible for workers could add up to £176 billion a year to the economy, based on the economic value that the average worker contributes. So just how bad can lacking accessibility get? 2 years ago, the Paralympic champion and peer, Tanny Gray-Thompson, was left to drag herself off a train in London because no staff were on hand to help her. If that can happen to a household name, it's little wonder so many disabled passengers are put off altogether. The economic benefit of accessible transport wouldn't stop at jobs either. The report estimates disabled people taking more trips could add another £22 billion a year to retail, leisure and tourism, with billions more for fare operators. More passengers also means fewer cars and progress towards net zero. And the cost? It puts a fully accessible rail network at between £20 and £24 billion, spread over several years. Set against the £176 billion prize, it argues that it pays for itself many times over. The timing, though, is pointed. The report landed just days after the Prime Minister, Keir Starmer, announced billions of pounds of cuts to infrastructure projects to help fund a £15 billion rise in defence spending. The Chancellor, Rachel Reeves, had previously warned it would be a mistake to cut infrastructure, arguing it had already weakened Britain's growth. So it's a hard case to make at a hard time. The government says it's acting, pointing to £280 million of step-free access and lifts at stations across the country. According to the report, the economic case is clear. Whether the money follows remains to be seen. But one thing is certainly clear. The handicapped workers of Britain deserve better. With Talking Money, I'm Kieran Bannister.
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0: In Sheffield, Carlisle Street East is closed in one direction between Gower Street and Upwell Street. Also, Attercliffe Road is closed between Worksop Road and Stenhouse Road in one direction. In Whiston in Rotherham, Worry Goose Lane is closed in both directions between Cowrags Lane and also Greystones Road. And on the public transport, there's no trams between Gleadless Town End and Halfway Park and Ride. 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
3: 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Stuck in traffic? 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

SS Club 7, Don't Stop Moving here on Rother Radio. That's very nearly it from me. But first, we'll get into our Summer Dot Play Out Radio after Craig David tells us all about his Google Calendar and what he did through the week. It's Rother Radio, your big drive home.

We're not going to do the Bo Selecta impression today. It's Craig David and 7 Days on Rother Radio. It is, of course, your big dry foam, and it's now time to do our song. We don't play it on radio anymore. Every day, just before 7, we feature a song that you've not heard for ages. And today, we're going to take you back with a slice of sunshine-soaked funk from the Bahamas. It was released back in 1971 and built around a laid-back groove that helped introduce Caribbean soul to a much wider audience. It was written by a group of musicians who blended calypso, funk and soul influences. The song became their signature hit and it earned a cult following on both sides of the Atlantic. Its infectious rhythm and feel-good energy helped it become a favourite in clubs and on radio throughout the 70s. Decades later, it remains one of those records guaranteed to bring a smile to the faces of funk and soul fans whenever it starts playing. So what's today's song? We don't play it on radio anymore. It's, of course, Funky Nasser by Beginning of the End.

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1: Nassau's been arrested in connection with the suspected terror plot at RAF Fairford. It follows the detention of five men outside the airbase in Gloucestershire at the weekend. They've since been bailed. Yesterday, the Prime Minister confirmed there were strong indications Iran played a part. Our reporter Amelia Harper says the man was held this afternoon.
2: We are told he was arrested in Westminster in London on suspicion of preparing terrorism acts. They have also said that a second man who is a UK national has also been questioned under caution.
1: Hundreds of offenders across England and Wales have been walking free from jails after being let out earlier than expected. The first wave of thousands of inmates are to be released over the next 10 months to ease overcrowding. The body of a baby found on a shoreline in North Wales may have been in the water for weeks. Police are still looking for her mother. An investigation is to take place after a US death row inmate was taken to hospital after an attempt to execute her by two lethal injections failed. Krista Pike was sentenced to death for killing a classmate in 1995. Her legal team filed an emergency motion to halt her execution while it was happening, saying she still had a heartbeat and was audibly snoring. Bill Lees, the governor of Tennessee.
3: It's the most difficult of circumstances as it relates to a sentence that should have been carried out by the state. It's a tragedy, and it's deeply disturbing to me. The people deserve better than that, and we're going to make sure that happens.
1: The cost of policing a dispute over an Orange Order march in Northern Ireland topped £3 million. There have been 5 days of tensions over the Drumcree parade in Portadown. And rock band Enter Shikari have announced they're going on hiatus at the end of next year. It'll be after their tour of Europe and America, which they say could end in extinction. That's the latest. I'm Chris Milligan.

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1: Periods of heavy rain arriving in Northern Ireland and Western Scotland this evening, as well as Northwest England later. Skies remaining clearer further southeast and becoming chilly with fog. Lows of 12 degrees.
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2: Just standing traffic, lorries, cars, both lanes are absolutely chock-a-block and there's a police cordon in place.
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1: National's been arrested on suspicion of plotting a terror attack following the security scare at RAF Fairford. Police say he was detained in London, where two addresses are being searched. Yesterday, Andy Burnham said there were strong indications of Iranian involvement. Thank you, Andy Burnham, is the message from one prisoner who's among hundreds due to be released partway through their sentences today. Ministers insist their licence conditions will be the toughest ever. The scheme's designed to free up cell space in England and Wales. Police worry about the strain on resources. Farah Naz's niece, Zara Alina, was killed by an ex-convict.
2: When you go back to your relationship and you don't have 3 meals a day, or you don't have work, risk will escalate. In our case, there wasn't even a home for the killer to go to. So how was he going to be adequately supervised?
1: Police say the body of a baby girl found on a beach in North Wales may have been in the water for weeks. The infant was discovered in Bangor on Sunday. A woman who sexually abused the boy she was hired to tutor has been jailed for 7 years. 65-year-old Deborah Franklin groomed and preyed on her victim for 3 years, from when he was nine. He's since spoken out and says he wants his case to help other men who've gone through similar trauma. His words have been voiced by an actor.
3: When I reflect on what was done to me, what I feel is that I want to cry for the boy that I was, for the childhood I lost, for the pain I endured, and also for the years that I spent believing there was something wrong with me. I hope this case leads to greater awareness that women can be perpetrators of sexual abuse and that boys can be victims.
1: Thousands of workers at Glasgow City Council are continuing to be fired and rehired after a temporary pause is over a long-running pay dispute. And in sport, Wales are losing 1-0 against Norway in Cardiff in the Nations League. Craig Bellamy's side are looking for their first point and goal of the competition. The Republic of Ireland are drawing 0-0 with Austria in Dublin. That's the latest. I'm Chris Milligan.

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1: Periods of heavy rain arriving in Northern Ireland and Western Scotland this evening, as well as Northwest England later. Skies remaining clearer further southeast and becoming chilly with fog. Lows of 12 degrees.
0: Now, kicking off another hour of the best variety of hits across Rotherham.

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1: Scott's been arrested in connection with the suspected terror plot at RAF Fairford. It follows the detention of five men outside the airbase in Gloucestershire at the weekend. They've since been bailed. Yesterday, the Prime Minister confirmed there were strong indications Iran played a part. Our reporter Amelia Harper says the man was held this afternoon.
2: We are told he was arrested in Westminster in London on suspicion of preparing terrorism acts. They have also said that a second man who is a UK national has also been questioned under caution.
1: The first wave of prisoners have been released in England and Wales under plans to ease overcrowding in jails. It's understood around 700 offenders have walked free today, some after having years shaved off their sentences. The body of a baby girl, which was discovered on the North Wales coast, may have been in the water for weeks. Police in Bangor are appealing for the infant's mother to come forward. An ex-teacher who groomed and sexually abused a boy she tutored has been jailed for 7 years. Deborah Franklin, who's 65, preyed on her victim for 3 years in the 90s, starting when he was 9 years old. The chief of the Police Service of Northern Ireland says there will be consequences for those who block a controversial Orange Order parade in County Armagh. Protesters are continuing to oppose the march down the mainly nationalist Garvaghy Road in Portadown. The Northern Ireland Secretary is holding talks with the organisation and with residents. John Butcher says the situation is both challenging and complex.
3: It feels like the world's watching what's happening at the moment. So I think we all need to try to conduct ourselves in the very best way we possibly can for the future of this place.
1: And in sport, Wales are leading Norway 2-1 in the Nations League. Dan James and Nico Williams have scored for the hosts in Cardiff. The visitors are down to 10 men. Elsewhere, the Republic of Ireland lead Austria 2-0 in Dublin. That's the latest. I'm Chris Milligan.

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1: Spells of wet and windy weather across Scotland and Northern Ireland, with heavy rain developing across southwest Scotland and Cumbria later. Rather warm with sunny spells elsewhere and highs of 21 degrees.
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1: 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What can you see?
2: Just standing traffic, lorries, cars, both lanes are absolutely chock-a-block and there's a police cordon in place.
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1: Been arrested on suspicion of plotting a terror attack following the security scare at RAF Fairford. Police say he was detained in London, where two addresses are being searched. Hundreds of offenders across England and Wales have been celebrating after being released early from prisons. The first wave of inmates have walked free on the first day of a scheme to ease overcrowding, but police say they're worried about being overstretched, while victims say they're being let down. Martin Jones is Chief Inspector of Probation.
2: The bottom line is we have a probation service which is already facing a staffing shortage. There are, you know, too few hours in the day for them to manage its current caseload. Now, the probation service will do its very best, and it did its best previously, to ensure they're as well prepared as they possibly can be, but inevitably this is placing significant additional pressure on the front line.
1: An ex-teacher who groomed and sexually abused a boy she tutored has been jailed for 7 years. Deborah Franklin, who's 65, preyed on her victim for 3 years in the 90s. A lawyer for a death row inmate who suffered two failed attempts to execute her with lethal injections says she's getting life-saving medical care. Krista Pike was sentenced to death for killing a classmate in 1995, but her execution was halted after her lawyers claimed she was alive and audibly snoring. The governor of Tennessee says an investigation will be launched. Her attorney, Randy Spivey, says the whole process was botched.
3: Last night, the execution team attempted to establish an IV line for an hour. I counted at least 7 needles used in her left arm alone, one of which appeared to be bent when it was pulled from her arm after an unsuccessful attempt.
1: Figures from Nationwide suggest average property values in the UK fell by 0.2% last month. The yearly rate of house price growth in September halved to 0.8%. And in sport, Wales have beaten Norway 2-1 in the Nations League in Cardiff. Elsewhere, the Republic of Ireland drew 2-2 with Austria in Dublin. That's the latest. I'm Chris Milligan.

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1: So it's a dry night tonight, just a little bit of cloud around, single figures overnight, 9 Celsius is the low. For Friday, dry, bright and sunny and a high 20 degrees. So here we are then, Thursday night and another quiet storm, 2 hours of chilled, laid-back songs at bedtime. Marvin Gaye, heard it through the grapevine on the way. Frederick Knight, I've Been So Lonely So Long. And let's start with a classic from the Pete Waterman stable, PWL. This is Rick Astley and A Cry For Help.

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1: 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Love local. Love music. 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

Frederick Knight, I've been so lonely for so long. And before it, Rick Astley's Cry for Help. So the Quiet Storm, Thursday night, final Quiet Storm of the week. And we're rumbling our way through till midnight with Alicia Keys shortly, Elkie Brooks as well. And let's start now with a classic kicking off a continuous music sweep. This is Marvin Gaye, and I've heard it through the grapevine on the Quiet Storm at Rother Radio.

just love songs, but late night music. The Quiet Storm with Paul Harvey.

Alicia Keys. If I Ain't Got You. Wrapping up another continuous music sweep. Elkie Brooks in there as well. Fool If You Think It's Over. And Marvin Gaye's I Heard It Through the Grapevine. I'm Paul Harvey with A Quiet Storm, Westlife and Fool Again. After Cliff and those Miss You Nights at Rotherham.

0: Westlife and Fool Again on the Quiet Storm at Rother Radio across South Yorkshire Thursday night. I'm Paul Harvey. Got Coldplay to get on shortly. Lynn Hamilton as well. And if you love Lionel Richie, well, you can do it to me one more time. I'll get it on in just a tick.
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Lynn Hamilton and the theme from Cell Block H on the inside, on the Quiet Storm. This is Paul, and right now we're lining up another continuous music sweep. Got Taylor Swift and Lover to get on. Toni Braxton, another sad love song. And this is Coldplay, Trouble, from Rother Radio's Quiet Storm.

0: Lover.
1: I love that. Taylor Swift and Lover. Before it, Tony Braxton's Another Sad Love Song and Coldplay's Trouble. They all made up a continuous music sweep. Right, heading towards the headlines at 11, Paloma Faith, Never Tear Us Apart. After Phyllis Nelson, this is Move Closer on The Quiet Storm at South Yorkshire's Rother Radio.

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1: North been arrested in connection with a suspected terror plot at RAF Fairford. It follows the detention of five men outside the airbase in Gloucestershire at the weekend. They have since been bailed. Yesterday, the Prime Minister confirmed there were strong indications Iran played a part. Our reporter Amelia Harper says the man was held this afternoon.
2: We are told he was arrested in Westminster in London on suspicion of preparing terrorism acts. They have also said that a second man, who is a UK national, has also been questioned under caution.
1: From today, hundreds of prisoners are being freed from jails across England and Wales as part of an early release scheme to ease overcrowding. Some were celebrating and thanking Andy Burnham as they got out. An investigation to take place after a US death row inmate was taken to hospital after an attempt to execute her by two lethal injections failed. Krista Pike was sentenced to death for killing a classmate in 1995. Her legal team filed an emergency motion to halt her execution, saying she was audibly snoring. Bill Lees, the governor of Tennessee.
3: It's the most difficult of circumstances as it relates to the sentence that should have been carried out by the state. It's a tragedy, and it's deeply disturbing to me. The people deserve better than that, and we're going to make sure that happens.
1: An ex-teacher who groomed and sexually abused a boy she tutored has been jailed for 7 years. Deborah Franklin, who's 65, preyed on her victim for 3 years in the 90s, starting when he was 9 years old. Britain's long-term borrowing costs have hit their highest level since early 1998. Bond yields are effectively the interest rate in the markets, and they've risen because of the effects of the Iran war. And in football, Wales have ended their six-match winless run by beating Norway 2-1 in the Nations League. Dan James and Nico Williams scored for the hosts in Cardiff after they'd fallen behind to Oscar Bob's first half strike. That's the latest. I'm Bally Weir.

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1: Dry tonight, not looking too bad really. A little bit cooler, down to 9 degrees. And for Friday, dry, bright and sunny and a high hitting 20 Celsius. Which, considering it'll be the 2nd of October, I don't think we can argue about that a great deal. I'm Paul Harvey, hanging out with you till midnight tonight. Carole King on the way, and Mariah Carey and the Hollies making up a continuous music sweep. Before those, I've got F.R. David and Words, and let's start this hour with Freddie Jackson and You Are My Lady from The Quiet Storm at Rother Radio.
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and Words, and before it, Freddie Jackson, You Are My Lady. So the Quiet Storm rumbles through till midnight tonight with a whole bunch of chilled songs. Carole King and Mariah Carey follow the Hollies, kicking off a continuous music sweep on Rother Radio.

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King wraps up a continuous music sweep. It's Too Late, Mariah Carey, Take Time, and The Hollies, The Air I Breathe on The Quiet Storm. And right now, Ultravox, Vienna.

Marvin Gaye, and before it, Ultravox and Vienna, all from the Quiet Storm Thursday night. Final Quiet Storm of the week. It returns Monday from 10 o'clock. Right, stay with me. Bobby Gainsborough on the way, and Honey, Aztec Camera, How Men Are, that plays shortly as well. But next, classic Elton John and Tiny Dancer.

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It's

local, love music, love the quiet storm at Rother Radio. This is Paul, and we're hanging out together till midnight tonight. Well, let's do another continuous music sweep. Brian Adams, Robbie Williams, and Bobby Gaines.

Let's make a night to remember. Brian Adams on The Quiet Storm, wrapping up a continuous music sweep. Before it, Robbie Williams, Angels, and Bobby Gainsborough, and Honey. So there we go. That's The Quiet Storm, wrapped up for another week. We'll do it again Monday night, just from 10 o'clock. Final song tonight, Ariana Grande, Just Look Up, from The Quiet Storm, across South Yorkshire, on Rother Radio.

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1: A terror plot at RAF Fairford, with the UK Iranian dual national being detained. He's being questioned on suspicion of preparation of terrorist acts. Police say they're looking at all possible angles, including possible foreign state involvement. A lawyer for a death row inmate who suffered two failed attempts to execute her with lethal injections says she's getting life-saving medical care. Krista Pike was sentenced to death for killing a classmate in 1995, but her execution was halted after her lawyers claimed she was alive and audibly snoring. The governor of Tennessee says an investigation will be launched. Her attorney, Randy Spivey, says the whole process was botched.
2: Last night, the execution team attempted to establish an IV line for an hour. I counted at least seven needles used in her left arm alone, one of which appeared to be bent when it was pulled from her arm after an unsuccessful attempt.
1: Talks aimed at resolving the Drumcree parade dispute have ended without agreement on a way forward. The Orange Order says the situation remains as it has been, while Garvaghy Road residents say their opposition to the march hasn't changed. A fresh court hearing over the parade is now due on Monday. Police say the body of a baby found on a beach in North Wales may have been in the water for weeks. The girl's remains were discovered in Bangor on Sunday. Authorities are urging the child's mother to make contact. Sport and Wales have ended their six-match winless run by beating Norway 2-1 in the Nations League. They've fallen behind to Oscar Bob's first-half strike before Dan James got one back, and then Nico Williams grabbed what turned out to be the winner.
3: I know with them going 1-0 up early as well, it was easy for our heads to go down, but we never did that. You know, we showed who we are, what we can do, and yeah, a deserved win.
1: Elsewhere, the Republic of Ireland threw away a two-goal advantage to draw 2-2 with Austria in their Nations League match in Dublin. The game was briefly interrupted as pro-Palestinian protesters threw tennis balls onto the pitch. That's the latest. I'm Barry Weir.

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1: Spells of wet and windy weather across Scotland and Northern Ireland, with heavy rain developing across southwest Scotland and Cumbria later. Rather warm with sunny spells elsewhere and highs of 21 degrees.
0: Kicking off another hour of the best variety of hits across Rotherham and Sheffield.

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Kelham Island, Hart Hill, Attercliffe. 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
1: Well, we're still being questioned over a suspected terror plot near an Air Force base in Gloucestershire. Counter-terror officers arrested the 25-year-old on suspicion of preparing terrorist acts. On Sunday, five British men were detained near RAF Fairford and have since been released under investigation. Our correspondent, Amelia Harper, has more.
2: Relevant to the point about the fact that police are considering all angles, including foreign state involvement, Andy Burnham said that there are strong indications that Iran played a part in what happened at RAF Fairford.
1: An investigation is underway in the US after two failed attempts to execute a female death row inmate by lethal injection. Krista Pike's execution in Tennessee was halted after lawyers claimed she was still alive and audibly snoring. A security guard who stopped a terrorist getting into a Manchester synagogue a year ago says he thought he was going to die after being stabbed three times. Andrew Franks has been honoured for bravery.